0: Sexual. Sexual. Sexual. Up sexual. Heal it. Heal it.
1: Wake up, wake up, wake up.

0: 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Submit online on www.labour.gov.za, then online services, then ROE online, then employer registration and ROE submission. Late submissions will incur a 10% penalty and interest will be charged on overdue accounts after 30 days. Remember, employers must report any changes to business details within 7 days. All current letters of good standing are valid until the 31st of May 2026. For assistance, call 0800 321 322 or 0860 105 350. 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

0: A very good morning to you. It is Lynn Clutie behind the mic with a voice that is sounding a lot better. Not 100%, but definitely a lot better. Thank you for all your boererat and all your advice and everything. I definitely am feeling better this morning and happy to be back behind the mic. Just a great and a big shout out again to the guys yesterday. BK, Jason, thank you for taking the show, doing a brilliant job with the youth. It really was. I was listening from home. It was so well executed, and yeah, it just really great listening and amazing to just hear how incredibly talented and confident these young people are. Just wonderful. We need to do more of that kind of thing. But yeah, I just want to encourage you today with a word. Just you know, in my own life, I've noticed through the years, following the Lord is sometimes very costly. And I say that with fear and trembling, you know, not to say that, oh, it's so hard and, oh, woe is me or anything like that. But I think that a lot of the time, you know, people will come at you with advice and they'll be like, just do this and just do that and whatever. And, you know, sometimes, hear me now, sometimes there will come really difficult circumstances in your life. And you actually want to pray those circumstances away. But here's the thing, is that the Lord can and will do anything through whatever circumstances come your way. And so we need to, in those moments where we're feeling so desperately overwhelmed and just like, God, what's going on? Understand that there's something really special happening, and sometimes we can really miss it. We can miss that God is wanting to do something incredible in our lives. He's wanting to bring a breakthrough in our authority. He's wanting to bring a breakthrough in our destiny. He's wanting to bring a breakthrough in the way that we think. And sometimes we can become so overwhelmed with what we see and what's in front of us that we lose sight of the fact that God is a God that doesn't slumber. He doesn't sleep. He is a God that perfects that which concerns us. He is a God that cares about every single detail. He wove you together in your mother's womb with a destiny, and every detail is wrapped up in Him. And we so often want to run ahead. We so often want to panic, and we want to, our default is to and trust me, people, I am preaching to myself here this morning, because this is something that I'm walking through at the moment, and the Lord is doing incredible things in my life in and through it. And I love to share these nuggets with you guys, not because I've got it all together. I am nothing without Jesus. Honestly, I'm nothing without Him. But I've seen Him come through for me time and time again in my life. He's never, ever left me alone. He's never forsaken me. He's always given me the breakthrough. It's not always come the way that I thought it would come, but it's always come. And He's faithful. He's faithful. He's a good and He's a faithful God. And I want to encourage you in that today. I want to encourage you to come and to partner with heaven and come into alignment with what heaven is saying about you today, and not what the enemy is saying. Don't come into agreement with your circumstances. Know your word. Your word is your sword. And when you know your word, you can stand on it and know that it will come to fruition. Sometimes we just have to weather the storm, and God will come through for us. And sometimes we just have to shut our mouths and we just need to go, God, you will vindicate me. You will fight for me, because that's who you are. He will. He's God. If you've read the Bible and you know what happens in the end, we win in the end, you know. So we need to take comfort from that today. I'm so passionate about seeing people become everything that God has called them to be. And so I really pray that this encourages you today to be bold, to take that step, to go, God, what are you trying to teach me through this storm? What are you trying to establish in my life through this storm? Thank you, God, that you are taking me to another level, that you are giving me more authority. And I speak that over you today in Jesus' name, that you will become everything that God has called you to be, and that no devil in hell will stop it, in the mighty name of Jesus.
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0: Mzansi this year reminds us that South Africa is a nation of courage, resilience, and freedom. 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
4: By Buco, weet ons dat elke suksesvolle bouwproject met gehalte begin en met trots eindig. 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Begin met Buco.

And that was Madam Patricia Lewis with Doet Gewoon here on Eden FM Breakfast Show. I hope that you're having a beautiful morning so far. As you can hear, I'm back. The voice isn't 100% where it should be. You know that radio voice that I bring in the mornings? But yeah, it's getting there, and I'm so grateful to the Lord. I've just been praying, dosing myself. I've never taken this much medication in my life, but here I am, and yeah, great to be behind the mic. So from all of us here at Eden FM, if it is your birthday today, we really do wish you the most beautiful and precious day today. Honestly, our birthdays need to be celebrated, and you know, it's a day that the Lord designed for you to be born. And so I always say, make it your birthday week, and make it your birthday month if you need to. But celebrate and celebrate in style. And yeah, some celebrity birthdays this morning is Barry Manilow, singer-songwriter Barry Manilow. Her name is Lola. Remember that? And Copacabana, yeah, just what a legend, eh? Also Jodie Whittaker, Arthur Darvill. Yeah, many, many celebs that you are sharing your birthday with today. Now, today is also Plug My Biz Day. We're all about that here on a Wednesday. We want to plug your business, and we want to help you to plug your business. And so we want to give you 60 seconds to sell your business here on air. I mean, come on, guys. You can't give this up. You know, this is free airtime over here. And so, you know, send us a WhatsApp voice note, not longer than 60 seconds. And just telling us about your business. It will be, you know, we'll have a listen, and we'll see which one we can play, because obviously we can't play all of them, but we'd love to just help you and boost your business. So please do send us a WhatsApp this morning to boost your business. Just tell us what it's all about, and we will definitely get to play that a little bit later on in the show. The WhatsApp number is 060-505-2693.

0: Journey here on Eden FM with Don't Stop Believing. That should really be the theme of our lives, shouldn't it? Don't stop believing in you. Don't stop believing in God. Don't stop believing in the destiny that is placed on the inside of you. You know, honestly, we need to soldier on, people. There's stuff for us to do here on earth, and it's such a privilege to be able to partner with the Lord and do that. So if you've just joined me, please welcome to the show. It's Lynn Clutie behind the mic. It's your Rise and Shine breakfast show. The voice is slowly but surely getting there, my friends. And I'm happy to be behind the mic again this morning. Of course, I couldn't be here yesterday, but the guys did a brilliant job with Youth Day. It was fantastic just seeing, you know, the youth just do their thing with such boldness and with such confidence. And of course, Jason and BK did a splendid job at hosting them here in a studio. So we have once again got a jam-packed show for you. It is Plug My Biz, so we are going to be talking all things business today. Very excited about that. And you want to stay tuned. We got lots to offer. We got lots to give you. Some great music, some current affairs, some sports news, some traffic news. I mean, this is what we do. We keep you up to date, yeah. Stay tuned. It's going to be a goodie.
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0: And it's that time of the morning where we're going to be crossing over to our special friend Mario Givelar with your traffic report. Good morning, Mario.
4: Lynn, a very good morning to you. 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

0: I still don't understand the whole ek wil huis toe gaan na mama toe, the whole thing and the loss. Anyway, but it's a lekker song, lekker tune, lekker melody, sort of gets the blood pumping in the morning, doesn't it? We're going to head over to my main man, BK, now with your sports update for the morning.
1: Rise and shine to you. A very good morning, Lynn. A very good morning to you at home as we kickstart the morning with some sporting action. Take a look at your rugby. Now, the big talk is the DHL Stormers United Rugby Championship playoff run. Now, the Stormers came up against Leinster in the recent encounter, the URC semi-final at the Viva Stadium on the 6th of June, going down 20-11. The Cape side fought hard, but Leinster's discipline and finishing proved the difference. Some of the match's highlights: Stormers trailed at halftime after Leinster took control early. Leinster's pressure and defensive effort kept the Stormers from building momentum. The Stormers' fight was led by forwards, but late Leinster points sealed the result. Players to watch out for: Seisa Feinberg Mgomezu, one of the Stormers' brightest attacking talents, with fans watching his injury recovery and return there. Manny Lebok, a key figure for attacking structure and kicking duties. Lastly, Evan Ross continues to be the important loose forward in those battles. Now, earlier in the playoff journey, the Stormers produced a big statement win over Cardiff, winning 44-21 at the DHL Stadium. On to some cricket action. Western Province's recent domestic campaign has seen some competitive battles in the CSA competition. Some of the highlights are Western Province versus Boland. Now, the Western Province chased down Boland's total and won by 3 wickets. The final score, Boland's, was 185, which saw final results being Western Province 186-7 there. The chase showed fighting character from the Cape side. Now, the standing out players was David Bellingham, a dangerous batter who changed games quickly. Also, Boran Hendricks, who experienced pace action. Now, Western Province also recorded a dominant 4-day win against Boland earlier in the season, winning by an innings and 141 runs. On to some golf now. Cape Golf has been active with PGA events taking place across the province. Now, recent Western Cape PGA action included DeSalsa Pro-Am on the 1st of June, with the region continuing to showcase strong professional and amateur talent. Some of the highlights there: Western Cape courses continue to attract competitive fields. Now, local professionals are continuing or using these events to build form ahead of bigger national competition. Now, the Cape remains one of South Africa's strongest golf regions, with courses around Stellenbosch, George and Garden Route producing a quality competition there. The FIFA World Cup still continues. Upcoming matches to watch out for, as Portugal will be squaring off against DRC Congo tonight at 9 o'clock. That's Group K. England will square up against Croatia in Group L, and also in Group L, Ghana versus Panama there. Uzbekistan versus Colombia in Group K as well. Of course, some of the matches to look forward to this coming Thursday, as Serbia will be squaring off against Bafana Bafana, and Switzerland versus Bosnia in Group B, and Canada versus Qatar in Group B as well. Lastly, Mexico will be squaring off against Mexico. Of course, we're looking at those matches and see how critical things will become there. And of course, that's a wrap from the sporting side. For Eden FM Sports, I am Bulumbukula.

0: That song just hits, doesn't it? I mean, there's just it's just such a beautiful song. I've been in love with that song since I was a little girl. And there's just something about it, the way the chords are put together. It's not even the lyrics, I don't know. But Mike Oldfield just did an absolutely brilliant job with that song, Moonlight Shadow. Love, love, love it. I hope that you enjoyed it too. And I hope that you are having a blessed and a wonderful morning. It almost feels like Monday, doesn't it? Hey, it always does after a public holiday. And but anyway, it's not Monday, and that is the good news, is that it is just a couple of more days and it's weekend, people. We're going to cross over to our current affairs segment now, and I'm going to be playing a sound clip for you compiled by Jade.
1: Die media is hier in CA berig dat president Cyril Ramaphosa Suid-Afrikaners gewaarsku het om nie mislei te word deur oproepe wat verband hou met die sperdatum van 30 Junie 2026 vir ongedokumenteerde buitelandse burgers om die land te verlaat nie. 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President Cyril Ramaphosa het meer.
2: Must take any action against any person from any of our African sister countries. That is the responsibility of government and government officials. So the 30th, the so-called 30th of June, in my view, it's not an event that is even necessary, because we are addressing the challenges that our people are facing, and we must not allow South Africans to be duped and to be misled by those who want to foster instability in our country, and we will not allow that. So security forces in our country are going to ensure that there is no instability and there's no disruption of the lives of our people. But government is continuing the interventions that we
1: are. And that was the president, Cyril Ramaphosa.
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0: If you aren't awake after that song, then I don't know. Walking on Sunshine, Katrina and the Waves, taking us into the second hour of your Rise and Shine breakfast show here on Eden FM. I'm back behind the mic for those of you who were wondering. I was a little bit missing in action. The voice is on the mend. It is on the mend. And I'm definitely feeling a lot better. I had to rest and not talk much, which is very difficult for someone that, like me, that loves to talk. But yeah, it's good to be back with you guys and sort of just ease you into your day with some lacquer tunes just to get the blood pumping and sort of wake you up this morning. Let's head over to our listeners here. This is such a lovely message. I'm going to do my best in my broken Afrikaans, okay, to read. Goeiemôre sis, good morning love. 'N wonderlike liefdevolle geseënde Jesusdaggie. Yes, amen. Vir u en die families en lekker werk en veilige reis op die pad. Vrede waar u ook al mag gaan. Oh, amen. What a beautiful and a lovely message from our listener here today. Let's have a quick voice note. Okay. It's not downloading. Okay, there we go. Let's have a quick listen here to see what this listener has to say.
1: Mora, mora, even if it was against you, more of a Mexican to come here. Say my no, like a little lands on my and you whoop, so I don't need them advice. Bye, come from our path, Cassie.
0: Okay, lovely, lovely. So we're going to be a little bit late this morning with the news, but you know, these things happen and we roll with the punches. But up next, we have Monet Peterson with your full Afrikaans news bulletin.

Peterson. Thank you so much, Monet Peterson, for our Afrikaans News Bulletin. We're going to head over into a lekker song now. This is a funky, sexy song by the very sexy J-Lo, Jennifer Lopez, and it's called Ain't It Funny, and you're going to enjoy it. You're going to get your Latin American jive moves on in the car as much as you can. Keep your eyes on the road and your hands upon the wheel. I know that's a song. But yeah, have a little listen. This is a lekker tune to get you going this morning.

0: But don't go on, Mensa. Ah, good morning, Yvette. Yvette's been on holiday for the last couple of days. Nice to have her back in the office again. What do we think of that song? I don't know. I really enjoy me some Latin American vibes, hey? It just kind of does something, hey? You just want to start moving and grooving. Truly hope that you enjoy that song. But guys, Wednesdays here at Eden FM are all about Plug My Biz. What do I mean by that? We want to plug your biz. We want to talk about all things business, and we want to help you. 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All the good stuff. 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

Johnny Clegg with A Great Heart, and we are having a fantastic time here in studio this morning. Excited to be back behind the mic, voice getting there, and looking forward. Of course, it is Plug My Biz Wednesday, and we're all about plugging your biz. I'm going to remind you again, if you have a business and you want free airtime, you can send me a 60-second voice note about your business, what it's all about, where we can get hold of you, your website details, etc., etc., etc., and I will select one and I will play it on air for free. Come on, people, it's free advertising. And staying on Plug My Biz, I'm very excited today to be interviewing the acting regional manager Sean Lending from SEFTA, and we're going to be talking about the role in supporting small businesses. So you want to stay tuned for that. It's going to be a goodie.

0: the Lumineers here on Eden FM. It is your Rise and Shine breakfast show, and I hope that you are having an absolutely fantastic morning. I'm definitely feeling a ton better than what I was before. Very excited right now to be interviewing and saying good morning to my guest, Sean Lending from SEFTA. A very good morning to you.
1: Good morning, Lynn, and good morning to your listeners as well.
0: Wonderful to have you with us. Thank you so much for taking the time to be with us here this morning.
1: Thank you very much for having me.
0: Brilliant. You've actually got a fantastic voice, Sean. You've got a voice for radio, my friend.
1: Lynn, I've been told this before.
0: You've really
1: got an opening there for me. I'll take it.
0: Where are you based, Sean?
1: I'm based actually on the Western Cape. Our offices are on 2 Long Street in the CBD.
0: Okay, in where in the Western Cape?
1: In Cape Town, okay. On Long Street, two Long Street.
0: I'll make you a deal. If you come through to George one day, you come and co-present with me, okay? That voice is just too good to not have on air. But let's get to the meat of things here this morning. Of course, we're talking about SEFTA, which plays an important role in supporting small businesses. So, can you explain to us what the lending options SEFTA offers to entrepreneurs and small business owners, please, Sean?
1: Thank you very much, Lynn. Definitely. I'm just not sure if our listeners know what SEFTA is. So SEFTA is a small enterprise development and finance agency. Mm-hmm. We are sort of a merger of what used to be SEFA, which was just a purely a lending company, right. State-owned company, and CEDA, which was a sort of a non-financial support entity. Yeah. So we became a one-stop shop. We offer both the lending and the non-financial support.
0: Okay.
1: Now, to your question, we offer various programs. So we have program-based DFI. And okay. To the listeners out there, what a DFI is a development finance institution. Basically, we sort of try and provide lending products that are much, much more flexible and more courteous and more kinder as opposed to what commercial banks would offer. Mm. And by us being program-based, it means that we have specific target segments that we try and sort of focus on instead of being product focused.
0: Yeah.
1: I mean, all our products are the same. Either we give you a term loan, an installment sale agreement, or whatever the product is that's underlying. That's what's important. What's important to us is the segment we target. So,
0: right.
1: For instance, we've got a township and rural enterprise program where we give out basically our debt at a cost of finance of 5% with a little bit of a blended component of a grant of up to 100,000. And that's just to the mechanism of that program is just so that we sort of empower businesses that are operating within the township and rural based environment. That's just the first one. I mean, we've got many of these things. If you're a woman, we've got a product for you, which just recently launched in Bali for her, a woman's targeted program, similar offering, blended finance with more favorable interest rates. And I think if you're a youth, I think it's quite important because just yesterday was Youth Month. We had what was used to be a Youth Challenge Fund that would just have a plain old youth fund with similar lending terms, 5% loans for people under 35. So we've got quite a broad range of these programs that are supported by the products that I mentioned earlier.
0: Lovely. And so you have many people out there that have got great ideas. They want to become independent. They want to start their own businesses, but they're struggling to access funding. What are the basic requirements that someone needs to qualify for a SEFTA loan?
1: Well, I would put it this way, and I would say this. SEFTA is a sort of a cash flow financier. I mean, if you've got a cash flow to support either existing cash flows or projected cash flows, and I'll come into this thing because we do also fund startups. And I think that's the first message I want to put out there, or rather break out there in the market, that we don't fund startups. We fund startups. It's just that startups have a harder the mountain to climb, rather, because you have to prove to us that you have a market. You don't have a market as yet.
0: Mm.
1: You have to prove to us that if we give you the money, funding, you're going to have a market to sell your products and services to.
0: Yeah.
1: So mandatory stuff are quite basic, I think, Lynn. Everyone must have a business plan, cash flow projections, etc.
0: Yes.
1: Those are what I call mandatory documents.
0: Mm.
1: But the crux of whether a transaction has merit or not. It's whether or not you have a market. And you could prove to us this thing in many ways. For instance, if you're a startup, the first thing that you're going to have to prove to us, if you're a startup doing business to business, you're going to have to at least try and secure offtake agreements to some of your future customers. Mm. People are willing to say, look, provided that you have the capacity and the funding and the whatever else that you require to actually be able to deliver your products and services, we're willing to actually give you business. Mm. If you're doing business to customer, you will have to actually have some sort of market feasibility study where you've done an exercise to determine whether you're going to have enough traffic to actually sustain that business. So that's essentially the crux of merit. You've got to have a market, man.
0: Of course, of course. And so, I mean, with all these applications coming into SEFTA, how do you ensure that the funding goes to the right, to which business? How do you basically choose who gets the funding?
1: So how we adjudicate applications that everyone feels gets assessed. So most of our programs run an open window. In other words, you can apply anytime during the year. Right. It's only specific programs such as Asset Assist, where it's purely a grant product, where we start a sort of an opening and closing window, we run it through a window period.
0: Yeah.
1: So every application that gets to our portal goes through the same process. Someone pre-screens it. We check for completeness of the documents, the mandatory documents worth mentioning.
0: Yeah.
1: I mean, you've got to submit your ID, your business plan, the FICA docs, etc.
0: Mm-hmm.
1: And then the test case where every deal gets actually evaluated, what we call a basic assessment.
0: Yeah.
1: That's where we assess for merit. And that's where we ensure entrepreneurs who actually present business cases of merit get go through to the next stage, which is a due diligence.
0: Where
1: due diligence, we actually now go beyond just the desktop. We do site visits. We come and engage with the entrepreneur. We speak to some of their off-takers. We speak to some of their suppliers. We sort of build a case now where we have to put this case before an investment committee for approval. So that's how we ensure that the process remains transparent. In fact, when an applicant puts through an application on our online portal, they get an app number.
0: Okay.
1: And with that app number, they can track the status of the application on the system. They can either call in, email us, or could just reach out to us, and we'll tell them exactly where the application is, whether it's a due diligence or at the next stage being tabled before an investment committee for recommendation.
0: Lovely. And so for those that have never applied for finance before, sort of what advice can you give them preparing them for a loan application?
1: My biggest advice to anyone who wants to start a business is to first make sure that you have a market. It's quite important that you know what your products and services are solving for.
0: Mm.
1: And in terms of practicality, in terms of helping you build a business case, remember I mentioned at the beginning of the interview that we merged with CEDA. CEDA and the Cooperative Development Bank merged in together. So we became a one-stop shop for entrepreneurs. So what used to be CEDA is now called the Business Development Services Unit within our entity.
0: Mm-hmm.
1: They help with non-financial support, helping plug in some of the important things that help their client become funding ready, such as assistance with those business plans, feasibility studies, cash flow projections. If the business also struggling to have a service provider to assist them with actually compiling their financial statements, those are some of the services they can access through our Business Development Services Unit prior to actually being onboarded to the lending unit on our end.
0: Okay.
1: I would advise every entrepreneur, you know, to find and locate what used to be a CEDA branch. I think there is one there in George, run by a colleague of mine, Quentin Cotier. I think maybe you're familiar with him.
0: Yeah.
1: If some of the applicants are looking for finance, maybe they can start engaging with the non-financial support unit first and then see if we can onboard them on our side.
0: Brilliant. And so, Sean, what are the common mistakes that business owners make when applying for loans, and how can they, you know, how can they improve their chances of approval?
1: Thank you for the question. I think it's a very good question, and quite a, I'm going to try and keep it brief because there's a lot of mistakes they make.
0: Please do.
1: Starting with the first point, I mean, I speak about the mandatory documents. Please, they got to make sure that those documents are correct and complete.
0: Yeah.
1: And they must go on our website. Our website is sedfa.org.za.
0: Mm.
1: Check if something that is not, it's not on our exclusionary list. So, for instance, we don't fund as a state entity businesses that are dabbling in liquor, gambling, and certain sectors that are listed on the DTI's morally reprehensive sectors list. So it'd be a waste of a time for an entrepreneur to package an application that is on based on something that we cannot fund. And then, secondary to that, let's step away from the mandatory stuff. Instead of building a business case, like I mentioned, for example, if you're a startup, you got to have make sure that you actually prove to us that you've got a case. I'll make an example of a coffee shop. Coffee shop is a business-to-customer kind of business. And what's important in that kind of scenario is a feasibility study to sort of make sure someone's got to actually run the numbers. Is there enough foot traffic? What is the expected average revenue of this coffee shop? It's an average spend per customer that walks in. So you got to build in those sort of things. Help us, the funder, understand exactly how your cash flows are going to work. We finance cash flows at Fedfund. And I think, let me park it there. I could go on and on, Lynn, about the mistakes that entrepreneurs make.
0: Well, wrapping up today, Sean, looking ahead, how is SEFTA working to make lending more accessible and support economic growth in local communities?
1: Thank you for the question, Lynn. Absolutely. I mean, we've got a provincial marketing team that's got a whole lot of activation events lined up in specific locations and regions across the entire Western Cape. If I was to actually break down the Western Cape myself, I would say we've got basically six economic nodes. Node to you guys along the Garden Route. We've got the Karoo. We've got the West Coast. We've got the, you know, the Cape Town Metro itself, the Winelands. We've got an activation event all across the six economic nodes. I know I'm scheduled to actually do a couple of those, including a few more radio interviews. Hopefully I'll get a presenter job in one of them.
0: Well, we have a radio presenter in the making, yeah, friends.
1: Yeah, look, sign me up. But we are we're not rigid and sitting at our offices. We are trying to actually go to the market and do these activations, generate leads, source entrepreneurs. And I do mention that, you know, our BDS unit being the non-financial services point, that's our first touch point for entrepreneurs. So they've got a lot of activities on the ground, helping some of the guys convert some of the ideas, concepts into more commercially viable concepts that we can sort of onboard as the lending units. Yeah.
0: Lovely. Lovely, Sean. It was such a pleasure talking to you. So lovely listening to your voice. I've actually figured out who you sound like. Have you ever watched the movie The Green Mile?
1: Yes, I've watched The Green Mile.
0: That actor, I think it's Michael Duncan you sound a lot like him.
1: Wow. Now that I watch it again.
0: You need to watch it again. Sean, thank you so very much for your time. It was super informative. I'm sure the listeners feel a little bit more armed and dangerous now to go and do their thing. And we thank you for your time. And I look forward to meeting you one day.
1: Absolutely, Lynn. I will be in George one of these days. I guarantee it. We've got a bunch of things, like I said, activation event. Yeah. I'll definitely pop by.
0: Please make contact with us. Yeah, it will be lovely to hear from you. Great.
1: Thank you.
0: Bless you.
1: Thank you, Lynn. Thank you to your listeners.
0: Thanks so much. Bless you.
1: Bye.
0: What an awesome interview with Sean. And so there you have it, folks. That is basically all you need to know about how you can get funding to be able to start your own business. And it's really vital that we do that we do our homework and that we listen to I'm fumbling on my words now, but basically what I'm trying to say is, us at Eden FM, we're trying to educate you, to try and help you to and inform you to make good decisions about certain things. And this is why we bring every day, we bring different interviews, we bring different people on, experts in their fields, to be able to help you and assist you to make informed decisions about whatever the topic of the day is. So I want to encourage you to stay tuned, to listen to the interviews, to listen to what we have to offer, because it's yet to empower you at the end of the day. Let's quickly cross over to some sporting news.
2: Goeiemôre, hier is jou jongste sportnuus uit die tuinroete Suid-Kaap en die Wes-Kaap. 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Dit is jou nommer 1 radiostasie, Eden FM.

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The time is 8 o'clock for Eden FM News. My name is Lynn Clutie. Good morning. Authorities have launched a large-scale operation against the sale of counterfeit goods in Bellville, Western Cape. More than 40 shops are being targeted in the enforcement action, which aims to curb the distribution of fake products and ensure compliance with intellectual property laws. Officials are expected to inspect businesses, seize suspected counterfeit merchandise, and assess possible legal violations. Further details on seizures, arrests, or the value of goods confiscated are expected once the operation is concluded. And police have arrested 703 suspects during the latest phase of Operation Shanela 2, a high-density crime-fighting initiative aimed at enforcing the rule of law and combating serious crime. The operation involved coordinated actions by law enforcement agencies across affected areas, targeting offences including violent crime, drug-related activities, and illegal firearms. Authorities say the operation forms part of an ongoing effort to strengthen public safety, restore confidence in law enforcement, and assert the state's authority. Further investigations, and court appearances are expected to follow. Mpumalanga police have appealed to the public for information following three separate fatal shootings reported across the province within 4 days. Detectives are investigating the circumstances surrounding the incidents and are pursuing leads to identify those responsible. Authorities have urged anybody with information that could assist the investigations to come forward. The shootings have raised concerns about violent crime in the area, with police reaffirming their commitment to bringing perpetrators to justice and ensuring community safety. And President Cyril Ramaphosa has highlighted government efforts to tackle youth unemployment.

reflecting on various initiatives aimed at creating opportunities for young South Africans. Speaking in the context of Youth Day, Ramaphosa said entrepreneurship is intended to help young people participate more fully in the economy. He acknowledged the challenges posed by high youth unemployment levels and reiterated government's commitment to expanding opportunities and improving access to jobs, education and training for country's youth. And finally, your financial indicators for the day. A short while ago, the rand traded against the US dollar at 16 rand and 18 cents, the euro at 18 rand and 79 cents, the British pound 21 rand and 74 cents. Gold is selling at $4,327.24 a fine ounce, while Brent crude oil will cost you $78.96 a barrel. A Bitcoin is currently trading at $65,707.38. That is it for this news bulletin. Your next news update will be your news headlines in isiXhosa at 8:30.

0: Gray, what a goodie that song is. Drift Away. Give me the beat, boy. Come on, man. It's a beautiful song. It's a beautiful day. It's a good time to be alive. And if you have just joined me, a very good morning to you. It is Lynn Clutie behind the mic. It is your Rise and Shine breakfast show here on Eden FM. Your voice in the paradise. So happy to be back and keeping you company this morning. I pray that it's been a good morning so far. Not Monday. It's Wednesday. And so, you know, you've got a couple more days and then it's a weekend. So, yeah, don't go away because, of course, I'm still keeping you company. I've got lots to tell you. I've got lots to interact with you. And a fantastic interview coming up around about 8:40 this morning. But I just want to remind you that today is Plug My Biz. What does that mean? That means that we want to help you. We want to plug your business. And we're essentially giving you free airtime, you know, so you can send us a 60-second voice note telling us all about your business. The other thing that I'd like listeners to do this morning is please, if you have had fantastic service or you know of a business that is just doing their best in the community and they deserve recognition, we want to give them a shout out here at Eden FM. And so send us a WhatsApp explaining why and who they are and we will shout them out for you today. And and of course that number is 060-505-2693.
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2: Hou op om geld te mors op advertenties wat mense vergeet. 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

0: If I agree with those lyrics, you marry the right person, doesn't matter what they look like. That's the most important thing. God has got a Dexel for every pot, my friends. But nevertheless, that is a funky tune. I am a big fan of Dr. Victor and the Rasta Rebels. Of course, today is Plug My Biz Wednesday, and we, yeah, at Eden FM, want to plug your biz. And I've asked you to send through some information about your business. And so, yeah, I have a listener that has come through with some info about their business. Let's have a listen.
1: Goeie nuus, Oudtshoorn, Natural African Queen maak amptelik sy deure oop op Vrydag 19 Junie en jy word hartlik uitgenooi om saam met ons hierdie besondere mylpaal te vier. 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Ek is Henricus Geisman.
0: Oh my goodness, Henricus, I thought I recognized your voice there. So lovely to hear from you. And guys, please, there you have it, African Queen in Oudtshoorn. I love that he said that the business is built on faith. So, of course, we know then it will go from strength to strength. Thank you so much for sending that through this morning. Really looking forward to our interview a little bit later on as well, around about 20 to 9. We are going to be talking to Corin and Dion about the industry recognition awards for the first time, and what inspired the creation of these awards and what they're all about, and etc, etc. It's going to be an exciting interview. I'm really looking forward to it, and so should you.

0: That was Fleetwood Mac with Say You Love Me. Do you love me, BK?
1: I love you, Len.
0: So
2: I think I should be blessed with a deep voice. Good morning, everybody. Good morning, Linzo.
0: You've got an awesome voice, and you've got an awesome just overall vibe on radio. But when you come into my studio and you all like, and then you tell me that you're not a morning person, I just don't believe
2: it. I'm an afternoon person.
0: No, I don't believe
2: it. I'm an afternoon. No. Okay, I'm a morning after coffee person.
0: I suggest you have coffee before you come to work, so I don't have to put up with this dreariness.
2: You know?
0: Hey?
2: Petition for my coffee-ness.
0: What
2: no, how are you doing?
0: No, I'm all right. I'm all right.
2: Yeah,
0: I had a bit of a coughing fit just now. I very quickly had to switch off the mic. But yeah, I'm getting there.
2: Yeah, please do get there. Please do get there. We need you back.
0: I'm here.
2: All right. Very good morning to you, Lynn. A very good morning to you, Eden FM family. I am BK with your traffic update, of course. In the Western Cape, starting with N2 inbound before Borchards Quarry Road. The service is on scene there. All lanes open. Do approach with caution. For stationary vehicle on the N2 inbound at Hospital Bend, right lane closed. Expect delays at N1 inbound after Coburg. Right lane closed. There's no delays there. Of course, on the N2 inbound before Borchards Quarry, do you expect delays? Their right lane is closed. Multiple vehicles involved. Of course, the Bosman's Dam Road on top of N7 direction, Montague Gardens in Century City. Injuries there, and services have been notified. Of course, lastly, there's a congestion on the N1 inbound before Durban Road turn off. So do drive and proceed with caution there. I'm Bulungokula with your Eden FM traffic.
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0: BK will be back at 8 o'clock. I'm lying, at 9 o'clock to read the news in Isikosa.

0: Elton John and Kiki D, Don't Go Breaking My Heart, here on Eden FM. And it is time again for a wonderful interview. I'm excited for this interview this morning with Corin and Dion. Oh, hello, Corin. Are you having a bit of a cough there?
1: I had a bit of a cough. I'm sorry.
0: Don't say sorry, my dear. I've had laryngitis, so I've been struggling like you don't understand. Actually,
1: oh, goodness.
0: No, it's been a big rough, ne? But yeah, I'm surviving and I'm getting there. And I see that we don't exactly have the same hairstyle, but I always dig a chick that's got like a funky short hairstyle.
1: Shorty,
0: hey?
1: Yes. Love it. I don't like to spend a lot of time on hair. My hair takes me 10 minutes from
0: not
1: starting
0: even
1: to wash it to dry.
0: Yeah, okay,
1: no
0: there we go.
1: Required.
0: Yes. Yes. I don't own a brush. Yeah. Anyway, Corin and Dion, so lovely to meet you over the airwaves. Of course, looking forward to meeting you in person one day. But we're going to be talking all about the Industry Recognition Awards. And so,
1: yes.
0: So I know it's yourself and Dion. Welcome, Dion. Is he there?
2: Hi there, Lynn.
0: How's it? Welcome
2: good,
0: to
2: thank
0: the,
2: you.
0: Welcome to the show. Okay, we're talking about the Industry Recognition Awards, guys. So can you tell us what inspired the creation of these awards and what they're aimed to achieve?
1: The idea came from the realization that there are so many people who work hard, help others, build businesses, create creatively and make a difference, but never truly receive recognition for it. Many people work quietly behind the scenes, and these awards were created to say, we see you, what you do matters, and we live by the motto, the one hand washes the other.
0: Yes.
1: So we try to create a platform for the people to be seen and heard.
0: Lovely. Okay, so apparently the award celebrate creators, leaders, innovators, change makers, etc., across many different industries. So what qualities are you looking for in these individuals, and who will actually be recognized for these awards?
1: Well, everyone will be recognized. Everyone can be recognized.
0: Lovely.
1: It doesn't matter who you are. We have 30 categories, and the categories are structured so that people from different industries can find a place where they fit in.
0: Mm.
1: Whether you're in business, beauty, fashion, media, community work, coaching, performing arts, pageants, or creative work, there's likely a category for you.
0: Wonderful. I love that. I love the inclusion of everyone. Doesn't sort of make it feel exclusive, you know?
1: Yes, we're trying to do that, to include absolutely everyone.
0: Wonderful, wonderful. And so there are, you did mention a few categories, and there are many exciting categories. So from entrepreneurs to digital creators, humanitarians, etc., etc. How can people decide sort of what category best represents their journey and achievements?
1: Sorry, I couldn't hear you.
0: Oh dear. All right. Okay. Maybe the voice is not playing me so lekker this morning. So different categories, from entrepreneurs to digital creators. So how can people decide which category best represents their journey and achievements?
1: How do they decide? Well, what I normally do, a lot of people are a little bit confused about how, what category they're supposed to enter into, but I normally tell them, just send me your bio so I can help you to decide, because most of the times, most people can enter into a few categories. It depends on what you do. If you, we have one of our very big businessmen from the Garden Route, Carl van Braak, who's already entered, he's entered into 5 different categories. Like humanitarian, it depends on what you do. We've got a few guys from here that's entered into that category. If you do any work with regards to people, you've got soup kitchens, you do something that helps the people, that's humanitarian, and also the industry icon. If you started up businesses, you're an entrepreneur, and you do different things, the industry icon award will be that for you. If you're a makeup artist, some of the categories are very straightforward. You're a makeup artist, so you're going to enter into that category. Like I said, then entrepreneurs, like your industry recognition, the industry icon award, and then the DNS one, we love the DNS one, is where you are an empath and you just share with people. You've created soup kitchens. You've created work like one of our other gentlemen that has entered. The Kindness Legacy. He is an entrepreneur, but he's also a humanitarian. Mm. And he started planting food and teaching the kids and adults how to plant their own food, how to be self-sufficient. Brilliant. So people like that, they hardly get seen because they work behind the scenes, right. And they deserve recognition.
0: Absolutely.
1: Right? Because I felt it a while ago in my own spirit, I felt like sometimes, I know everyone feels like this, every now and then, that what is my purpose on earth? Do I actually mean something to someone? Mm. What legacy will I leave when I leave this earth?
0: Right.
1: Is there something that I've meant for someone? And I think everyone wants to know that what they do matters.
0: Of course.
1: And it does matter.
0: Right.
1: Because we always tell the kids when we speak to them with our anti-bullying talks that we do at schools, we always tell them, you are here. Why? Because you need it. You wouldn't be here if your specific personality, if you were not needed, you would not be here. Would not be here.
0: Yeah.
1: So bring your talent to the fore. Everything is needed. There's a whole body, and everything in the body is needed for the body to function properly.
0: Absolutely. Absolutely. Mm. That's a biblical principle. You sort of touched on it, but maybe you just want to expand, like, why it's important to recognize people doing extraordinary work.
1: Sure, this line is not very fantastic.
0: Okay, I'm so sorry. I'm going to talk louder. Why is it important for us to recognize these people that's doing extraordinary work, Corin?
1: Yes, it's like I said now. It's important to recognize people so that they know that they matter. They know that they matter.
0: Yeah.
1: And,
0: We all need that, hey? We absolutely all need that.
1: Yeah, they need to know that they matter. Our message is very simple.
0: Yes, lovely.
1: Okay. Do not make yourself smaller than what you are. Do have to be famous. You don't have to be famous to deserve recognition.
0: Absolutely.
1: So if you've built something, helped, created, led, inspired, or made a difference, then your work has value. Yeah. So this is your chance to step forward and be seen.
0: Yeah.
1: So this is why we've done this. Like I explained to you now, everyone is important and your work's important.
0: Yeah.
1: And for everyone to feel important and to know that your work matters, that's why you should enter.
0: Brilliant.
1: That's why people should nominate people to enter. We all know someone that's made a difference in our lives and in the lives of the rest of the community.
0: Wonderful.
1: So those are the people that we want to be part of the Industry Recognition Awards. It's a special type of award. It's not... We're doing it a little bit different. I like to do things different. Because, it's a special type of award. We want the one hand to wash the other, like I said before.
0: Mm-hmm.
1: Always give more back than what you take, right? So,
0: lovely. Yeah. That's very, very well answered. Thank you. And so this event takes place at the Idlewild Country Estate in Gauteng on the 31st of October this year.
2: That's correct.
0: I beg your pardon?
1: Yes, that's correct.
0: Okay. Sorry. Oh, geez. So what can nominees and guests expect from the event?
1: Oh, yeah. it's a 5-star event. Hello, are you still there?
0: I'm listening. Yes, I'm here. Can you hear me?
1: Okay. Yes, I can hear you, but we it's disappearing.
0: Oh dear. Okay. No, but we can hear you. We can hear you loud and clear. So please just go for it. Talk a little bit about the event that's taking place on the 31st of October.
2: Okay, so there's going to be a gala ticket that's going to be a cost of 850 Rand, okay. And it includes an elegant awards experience with live broadcasting and photo opportunities, so it will be fantastic, as well as a three-course seated dinner,
0: lovely.
2: Networking opportunities, entertainment, and a chance to be a part of a special evening of recognition and inspiration.
0: Lovely, lovely. And so what advice would you give someone who has been hesitant to enter because they feel their achievements are not big enough to be recognized?
1: Well, that's what I said just now.
0: Mm.
1: Everyone is important. Their
0: right.
1: business, what you do is important. You need to be seen. You need to step out into the light. What I wanted to say just now as well is these awards are different because it's not just you come there and you receive an award and you have to go and do something for it. It's already work that someone has been doing for how long that they're going to be rewarded for. Not just be rewarded for it, but we also create networking opportunities for people in their different environments with their partners in what they're doing. So you're a makeup artist. We introduce you to makeup artists in your industry, people in your industry that you can network with so that you can build your own network. This is the whole idea of this. We've got a voting system going as well. I like to put in my voting systems in my pageants and everything as well because it helps promote not just sponsors but in your business, but it promotes the person as well. So you are seen, if you're a model example, and we place you, you enter as a model, your image and everything that you stand for, your bio, goes out. So other people see you, scouts see you, and then they can contact you for work. And this is the idea
0: Brilliant.
1: Of the Industry Recognition Awards, is to also assist you. The main thing is actually to reward you with what you for what you've done, but to assist you to network, to find your network, and to work with the people that are in your industry.
0: Wonderful.
1: So, yes.
0: Lovely. This is fantastic. Really, it is. So, lastly, as we wrap up this morning, Karen and Dion, for listeners who want to enter or nominate someone deserving, what are the entry requirements and how can they get involved in the Industry Recognition Awards?
2: Okay. So, people go and enter and read more at apexmagazine.co.za.
0: Okay.
2: And if you want to enter, it's /IRA Awards.
0: Mm-hmm.
2: Then there's sponsorship information available as well. 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
0: Wonderful, guys. Thank you so very much. I'm sorry for the line being not so great this morning, but we definitely got the gist of it. We could hear you loud and clear, and we think this is an amazing initiative. We're happy to be behind you with this, and all the very best for your event in October.
1: Thank you very much. Thanks, Lynn, for the time. We really appreciate it. Have a wonderful day.
0: Wonderful day to you too. Bless you.
1: Thank you. Bye.
0: Okay, so that was Karen and Dion, and that was the Industry Awards. If there's any further information that you did not catch and you need, please WhatsApp me on 0605052693, or you can call us here at the office on 0448745085.

So it's come to that time of the morning where I'm going to be loving and leaving you. I made it, people. I made it. I made it. I made it. A couple of coughing attacks that I managed to hide from you guys. Oh, geez. I know you've got grace for me. But as always, it's wonderful to be back behind the mic with you this morning. I will be back same time, same place tomorrow morning here at the Rise and Shine Breakfast Show. Thank you for listening. From me, Lynn Clutie, behind the mic at the Eden FM studios, I bid you farewell, God bless, and goodbye.

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0: think about the generations and to say we want to make it a better place for our children and our children's children so that they know it's a better world for them and think they can make it a better place.
1: Asthma affects more than breathing. It affects sleep, school, sport, and everyday family life. The University of Cape Town, together with the Nova Institute, is looking for children in Oudtshoorn with asthma between the ages of 6 and 15 to participate in an important asthma research study. The study includes breathing assessments, asthma monitoring, and allergy-related testing to better understand what triggers asthma symptoms in children due to a changing climate. This will help us to detect when their asthma worsens early so they can get help sooner. If your child has asthma, call or WhatsApp Dwight Morgendale on 076-689-8450, because every child deserves to have healthy lungs so they can breathe easier.

0: kayo hena. What are these Motown bundles everyone's talking about?
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0: A very good morning. The time is 10:30. I'm Sebastian Coleridge with your news headlines. Good day. Extensive efforts are underway to clear several rock falls along the R28 road leading to the Kango Caves near Oudtshoorn. Residents of Mossel Bay have taken part in a peace march aimed at prompting unity, healing social cohesion following recent unrest that resulted in loss of life, property damage and the displacement of community members. John Steenhuisen's tenure as South Africa's Minister of Agriculture has come to an end following changes in the National Executive and the search for the final victim of a vehicle crash in the Crocodile River near Mbombela has ended after rescue teams recovered a body of a last missing occupant. And finally, a bit of international news that you can look forward to at about 11 o'clock. Oil prices have fallen below $80 a barrel for the first time in more than 3 months amid optimism over the proposed agreement between the United States and Iran to reopen the Strait of Hormuz, a key global oil shipping route. That and your financial indicators all will follow at about 11 o'clock when we give you that complete bulletin at 11. For Unilever News, I'm Sebastian Coleridge.
1: Is jy bekommerd oor die kwaliteit van jou drinkwater? Ontdek Manzi Water, 'n gunsteling in Suid-Afrika met meer as 100 winkels. 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

0: I just had to talk to you. 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
1: Morester Secondary School turns 90. Join our Grand Winter Bash on the 26th of June 2026, 7 p.m. at the school hall. Swing the night away with R&B and jazz star Alicia October. Our MC Paul Amas and DJ Des brings the best music. 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Bring your own cooler box. 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Morester High. Swing the night away.

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The time is 11 o'clock. I'm Sebastian Coldridge with your news. Good day. Extensive efforts are underway to clear several rock falls along the R28 road leading to the Kango Caves near Ochung. Contractors are working on steep cliffs facing near the combays using safety harnesses to drill holes for the installation of protective netting. Authorities say the safety nets must be secured before crews can begin removing the rocks that have fallen onto the roadway. The operation forms part of ongoing measures to restore the safe access to the route and reduce the risk of further rock falls in the area. Residents in Mossel Bay have taken part in a peace march aimed to prompting unity, healing and social cohesion following recent unrest that resulted in loss of life, property damage and displacement of community members. Organized by local churches in partnership with the municipality, the event brought together people from different backgrounds to reaffirm their commitment to peace and non-violence. Community safety organizations, including police and law enforcement, supported the initiative. Organizers stressed that the march was non-political and focused on fostering solidarity, mutual respect and a safer community for all residents. John Steenhuisen's tenure as South Africa's Minister of Agriculture has come to an end following changes in the National Executive. During his time in office, he oversaw matters relating to agricultural policy, food security, rural development and support for the farming sector. His tenure attached both support from criticism from political parties, industry stakeholders and civil society groups over various policy decisions and governance issues. As the department transitions to new leadership, attention is expected to focus on continuity of agricultural programs and the future direction of policies affecting the sector. The search for the final victim of a vehicle crash in the Crocodile River near Bombela is ended after rescue teams recovered the body of the last missing occupant. The vehicle plunged into the river earlier this month, claiming the lives of three young people. Two bodies were initially recovered from the submerged vehicle, while an extensive search continues for a third victim. Police divers and search and rescue personnel were involved in the operation. Authorities have expressed condolences to the families affected, and investigation into the circumstances of the crash continues. And finally, oil prices have fallen below $80 a barrel for the first time in more than 3 months amid optimism over the proposed agreement between the United States and Iran to reopen the Strait of Hormuz, a key global oil shipping route. Brent crude closed at about $79.

will battle, while the U.S. benchmark West Texas Intermediate fell around $76. Analysts say expectations of increased oil supplies and the possible ease of sanctions on Iranian crude have eased markets' concerns. However, industrial experts caution that a full recovery in shipping and supply flows could still take time. And on that note, a quick look at your financial indicators this morning. A short while ago, the rand traded against the US dollar at 16.18 cents, the euro at 18.79, the British pound at 21.74, and gold is selling at $4,327.24 a fine ounce. Brent crude is $78.96 a barrel, and Bitcoin is currently trading at $65,707.38 a fine ounce. Well, there you have it. That is your news at this hour. A quick look at your weather report for InDFM News. I'm Sebastian Coleridge. Your weather report follows shortly.

0: A very good morning. The time is just gone 6 minutes past the hour of 11 o'clock. A quick look at your weather report for the West, North and Southern Cape for today, Wednesday, the 17th of June, 2026. Outzone, de rust, and there's the minimum of 7 and a max of 18 degrees with sunny weather conditions. George Mossaby Wilderness, Neisner, Sedgefield and Pedderburg Bay, 9 and a maximum of 17 can be expected with sunny conditions along the coast. And then moving along to the Hessequa, which is Albertina River in Heidelberg, 8 and a max of 19 can be expected with sunny conditions. Colorsdorp, Ladysmith and Zawa, 7 and 19 with the sunny conditions. Swellendam, 8 and 17 with sunny conditions. Uniondale, 8 and a max of 17 with sunny conditions. The weather is brought to you by the Weather Office in Cape Town. You can visit their website for more information at www.saweatherservice.co.za.
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2: Nou ja, goeiemiddag, welkom hier bij Stem in die Hart van die Paradijs, 7 minuten oor die uur van 12 uur, yes, 7 minutes past the hour of 12 o'clock, a very good afternoon to you and welcome to the Midday Connection. Alright, it's 060-505-2693, that's our telephone, our WhatsApp line if you just joined us. Welcome back, and a big shout out to Jolien Fellows and Makir. Jolien just held it down this morning, and it's a Wednesday afternoon, mind you, and she held it down this morning with the country show taking you all through the country, you know, with interesting interviews, interesting topics, you know, yes, got you going, got you talking, and yeah, dis mos waaroor dit gaan, lekker geselsies om jou dag mee deur te bring, en dankie vir jou dat hierdie radio 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And also our Carpe Diem team, all the way from George. Yes, doing the kennelen. 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

0: days, some 12 to 2 days where you'll find me. It's Wednesday afternoon, and I must bring it under your attention though that at about 2 o'clock it's going to be the news at 2, right? And at about 2 o'clock it's going to be time for, right after 2, without the ad breaks, it's going to be time to join our friends from Aksie met Reaksie, nee? 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
1: Die Bankroof deur Joe Kleinhans.

Alright, with Whitney Houston in the background, I love the Lord. Alright, 15 minutes away from the hour of, 1 o'clock, 15 minutes away from 1. Yes, the man. Give me the night.

Been 1 o'clock, give you the night, and what a remix of that song. I hope you enjoyed that one, you know. Yes. making you think of the old classic, you know. Yes. Give you a bit of life, you know. Loving it. It all happens right here on the Midday Connection. Ed break coming up in a bit, but before we do that, hey, I've got the following that I need to share with you, you know. Mzansi this year reminds us of South Africa is a nation of courage, resilience and freedom. And women of 1956, yeah, from the women of 1956 to families affected by forceful removals. And the youth who challenge injustice. Our journey has been shaped by bravery today. We stand united to commemorate our hard-earned democracy, guided by our constitution. Now join us as we officially launch the government's year-long commemorative program called The Milestones of Freedom on the 18th of June 2026. Tune in to your favorite news channel and follow at Government ZA to keep the conversation going. The Milestones of Freedom, honoring the past, delivering the future. This message was brought to you by the Government Communications and Information Systems, the GCIS. Well, that is a message from GCIS that we proudly shared right here on Your Voice in a Paradise.

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5: 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Now, it's very important news that I would love to share with you this morning, actually this afternoon, you know, important news from Postbank, right? 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Well, it's an authorized financial service provider. Well, that is not all. We've got a couple that we'd love to share with you, and I'll share this one, right? And then right after the 1 o'clock news, I'll share some more interesting information with you. Now, talking about interesting information, transport costs should not stop you from finding a job. The Western Cape government is helping job seekers in George with 6 free Go George bus rides for job interviews and other work-related travel. Now register at gettingyoutowork.westerncape.gov.za today. Do that today, you know, and then you can, you know, take advantage of the perks. Getting ourselves ready for the news at 1 o'clock with Jolene Feroza Makir. Remember now, you can also engage with us on 060-505-2693. That is the number, 060-505-2693. Bit of traffic news that I'm going to be looking at. When we do come back, you know, I'm going to definitely look at that. But for the Oudtshoorn and surrounding areas, there's, let me have a look at it while we're at it, you know. Several rural roads remain muddy and partially impossible impassable after the recent flooding. So low water bridges around Ochoan are still closed due to strong river flows, and authorities advise that caution on the roads, on the routes and roads towards Durrust and Uniondale. And if you're making your way to Meyerinspoort, it's a no-go, all right? And then in the George Nijsnerplettenburg Bay area, diversions are in place where bridges and roads were damaged. And in the Tenikwa Pass, well, you do get it early in the morning, poor visibility and slippery conditions that you get in the morning, and possible rock falls, well. And the coastal routes, which is George and Plettenburg Bay, remain hazardous for smaller vehicles, you know. That's a bit of news that I received. And with regards to your N2 sections near Nice, now Plettenburg Bay, affected by water damage and debris, and the R62, please drive with caution, as advised, between Oudtshoorn and Berrydale due to wet, slippery surfaces. And the N1, traffic is flowing there, but expected slower speeds near Beaufort West due to weather. All right, well, that's what I received up until now, but I'll do share with you a bit later. I'll share some more news as it comes along, you know, as the news breaks. I will definitely share that with you. And here's my man, goes by the name of Cisco, and he says, life is wonderful, you know.

0: terug, tyd so 5 minute na 1, hier volg die weervoorspelling vir die Westdoord en Suid-Kaap vir vandag woensdag, die 17e dag van juni 2026, Klein Karoo, Oudtshoorn, de Rust in Duisersdorp, 718, 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817 en Uniondale, 817. Hierdie weervoorspelling is aan die gebring deur die Weerkantoor in Kaapstad. Besoek hul webtuiste by www.saweatherservice.co.za. Vir die FM nuus, is ek Julien Makier, bly ingeskakel vir die tweede en die finale uur van die Midday Connection saam met DJ Sebastian.
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3: All right, welcome back right here to your voice in paradise. Goodness, man. Welcome to it, man. It is exactly just gone 19 minutes past the hour,

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What a classic. Oh, proudly South African. And you know, that's also the other song from the Solid Gold, jong. Ja, album. Ja, this one. So take us to the news. The news headlines in English. Have a listen. Oh, my goodness, Fanny. You remember this one, my brother? Ah, man, Southern Gold. The windless world. Yes.

Ah, that is another classic, Rajesh. You got Diamonds and Pearls. Neville Nash, goodness, man, from a Solid Gold album, right here on your voice in paradise. Yeah, just a treat for our good friends right there. Something old, but, you know, something solid gold, I would say, you know. So let's get ourselves ready for the news headlines coming up in English.

You are listening to NFM. The time is 1:30. I'm Sebastian Goldridge with your news headlines. Good day. The latest water stats for 70 June show the Garden Route Dam at full capacity, with no rainfall recorded last week. The Democratic Alliance in the Western Cape has welcomed the City of Cape Town's enforcement against illegal street racing. Staying in Cape Town, residents will gather tonight at the Gatesville Mosque for a special prayer service to honor jazz pioneer Abdullah Ibrahim. The Democratic Alliance team in the Government of National Unity has proposed several changes to its cabinet representation. The party has requested that Agriculture Minister John Steenhuisen be replaced by Willie O'Kamp, currently Minister of Environment, Forestry and Fisheries. And finally, Bafana Bafana have arrived at their hotel in Georgia ahead of their second FIFA World Cup match against Czech Republic on Thursday evening. Both teams lost their opening fixtures, with South Africa falling to Mexico and the Czechs to South Korea. That and your financial indicators all will follow at about 2 o'clock when we join the news team again with that complete bulletin at 2. For NFM News, I'm Sebastian Goldridge.

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The time is 2 o'clock. I'm Sebastian Coleridge with your news. Good day. The latest water stats for 17 June shows that the Gaanderoo Dam is at full capacity with no rainfall recorded last week. Daily water demand stands on 37.5 million litres, slightly above the target of 36 million. The Harlem Dam is also full at 100.95% following 4 millimetres of rain. Current supply levels indicate 41 weeks of usable water remaining. Authorities maintain level 2B water demand management measures across the region. The Democratic Alliance in the Western Cape has welcomed the City of Cape Town's enforcement against illegal street racing. 6 targeted operations in the 2025-26 financial year result in 54 fines, 33 arrests and 4 vehicles impounded. Of those arrested, 9 were for reckless driving and 24 for driving under the influence, while 13 vehicles were suspended as unroadworthy. DA spokesperson on mobility, Professor Noma French Mbombo, said the figures sent a clear message that dangerous behavior on public roads will not be tolerated, urging enthusiasts to use dedicated racing facilities. Staying in Cape Town, residents will gather tonight at the Gatesville Mosque for a special prayer service to honor jazz pioneer Abdullah Ibrahim. The internationally acclaimed musician who often visited the mosque during his time in Cape Town passed away on a Monday at the age of 91 at his home in Germany. Ibrahim celebrated worldwide for his groundbreaking contributions to jazz and South African music, leaves behind a legacy that transcends generations. A tribute reflects the deep respect and admiration he inspired across communities. And the Democratic Alliance team in government of national unity has proposed several changes to its cabinet representation. The party has requested that Agriculture Minister John Steenhuisen be replaced by Willie Oukamp, current Minister of Environmental, Forestry and Fisheries. DA leader Jordan Hill-Lewis says Oukamp's mandate will focus on resolving legal issues around food and mouth disease, expanding market access and driving economic growth and job creation. Other shifts include Alexandra Abrams moving to energy, David Mania to environment, Yusuf Kasim to higher education and Jack Bloom to water and sanitation. And finally, a bit of sporting news. Bafana Bafana have arrived at their hotel in Georgia ahead of their second FIFA World Cup match against Czech Republic on Thursday evening. Both teams lost their opening fixtures, with South Africa falling to Mexico and the Czechs to South Korea. The clash is scheduled for 6 p.m. South African time at the Mercedes-Benz Stadium, where rain forecasts suggest the roof will likely be closed. Bafana remain at the bottom of Group A, while the Czech Republic sits third. The squad will resume their base in Pachuca, Mexico, after the match. And finally, a look at your financial indicators. A short while ago, the rand traded against the US dollar at 16.18 cents, the euro at 18.79, the British pound at 21.74. Gold is selling at $4,327.24 a fine ounce. Brent crude is $78.96 a barrel.

0: level, and Bitcoin is currently trading at $65,707.38. This is the end of your news bulletin compiled by the NFM News Team. Stay tuned, your weather report follows shortly. A very good afternoon and welcome back. A look at your weather report for the Western, North and Southern Cape for tonight and tomorrow. That is the 18th of June 2026. Outzone, Derust and Days, the minimum of 8 and a max of 16 degrees can be expected with partly cloudy weather. George, Musselburgh, Wilderness, Neisner. Sedgefield and Plettenberg Bay, 11 and 16 with cloudy conditions. Albertina, Riversdale, Heidelberg, 11 and 17 with cloudy conditions. Colours, Ladysmith and Zoa, 8 and 16 with cloudy conditions. Swellendam, 10 and a max of 14 with partly cloudy weather. And then moving along to Uniondale, 10 and a max of 14 with partly cloudy weather. 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You can visit their website for more information at www.saweatherservice.co.za.
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0: Yes, indeed. It is the goodness of God. Welcome to the Afternoon Drive. The time exactly 18 minutes past the hour of 3. We're going to have a short ad break, and then I hand over the mic to Mr. Martin from Outlet Task Force. Stay tuned. 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
2: Working at the car wash, yeah. 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
4: Ja, luisteraars, dit is 'n aangename voorreg om vandag weer hier op jou eerste nommer 1 radiostasie Eden FM, en dit is altyd die gewoonte, soos u ons getroue luisteraar in hierdie opvangsgebied van die Klein Karoo in die Suid-Kaap, het ons dan vandag die gleef tussen 3 en 4 op elke woensdag het ons die gleef. 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My naam is Jacobus Martin, ek is die chairperson van Outlet Task Force. 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So, yes, although the interview will be in English, but I also want the listeners to be part of this discussion when it comes to the challenges of about spaza shops and the construction policies, because since this morning, ma'am, I switched my phone on, and there comes the question marks which the contractors want to ask me. I said to them, there's no need to do so. Luisteraars, neem kennis. Die lyn in die studio is 044-884-0831. Die WhatsApp nommerkie is 060-505-2693. Ek wil tog vir ons luisteraars vra, en dan is die luisteraars wat wil ingeskakel het via stream, edenfmsa@edenfm.co.za. En ek wil tog met trane in my oë vra vir ons luisteraars, don't send any message, WhatsApp message to my phone, because I want to see, this is a free interview where each and everyone have to take part when it comes to construction and spaza shop issues. So with me in the studio, I had Ms. Jonas. Ms. Jonas, I think the listeners said to me this live interview was long. They expected long before this one. And this is not a political thingy against the Oudtshoorn municipality and against your portfolio in the municipality. It's about, I think it was Boza. Some of the construction guys, they went all the way to George, and the Boza is a political party, and Boza comes all the way and join the construction here and hand over a memorandum to the very same municipal manager. And he admitted that he will reverse back to them. But up until today, and this thing of construction policy, it's long overdue. And when it comes to spaza shops, when it comes to spaza shop, I will explain to you when it comes to the spaza shop applications is open now, and there's 100,000 rand, but people can't enter that grant. Miss Jonas, how are you? Can you introduce yourself and your position at the Oudtshoorn municipality, and maybe in 2 minutes, all about who's Jonas, so that the listeners can put the voice at the face.
5: Thank you very much, gentlemen, and good afternoon to you and your listeners. My name is Sinai Jonas, and I'm the Director for Planning and Development at Oudtshoorn Municipality. And our unit basically is responsible for two distinct components, which is land use management, things like town planning, as well as building control and the management of the environment. And the other one, which I think is more central to our discussion today, is the local economic development and strategic planning in terms of the economy of the town. So that, in summary, is what that directorate is responsible for. But myself, I'm a professional town and regional planner. I've got over roughly about 12 years in the field, and I think in the last 7 years or so, I've been working in the space of local economic development, simply because, you know, when you advanced along the ladder corporately, you start diversifying your involvement in some of the functions of the municipality. And one that I've been in is local economic development together with trade and investment. And when you say trade and investment, we're talking about huge projects that could potentially create employment for the local communities. So in short, that's me. Thank you.
4: Yeah, thank you very much, listeners. That is Ms. Jonas, all the way here in our Oudtshoorn studio. And we really want to address this challenges that the construction guys, Mr. Paul, I will ask you if there's any WhatsApp, you can play it. I don't want to play from my phone or send it to you. They must send, the listeners must send it directly to Eden FM, because this is the a service level agreement between Eden FM and Outlet Task Force, which I'm the chairperson, and I want to make sure that each and every listener is listening and be part of this discussion and this live broadcast here in Eden FM, your voice in paradise. Yes, Paul, you think we must first go to the news? Is there any news?
0: Yeah, it's still 3 minutes away from the news.
4: Okay. Yeah. Yes. Yeah. Okay. Thank you very much, Paul. Yes, Ms. Jonas, as I said to you, we had a meeting, listeners, with Ms. Jonas regarding the construction policies and also the spaza shops. If I have to brief you, Ms. Jonas, we had a service level agreement with SIDA. I, in fact, give you the proposal of Outlet Task Force. We had a service level agreement. I'm sorry, but I can still prove you that we had a service level agreement with SIDA. And here at this premises, at this very same premises, we had a service level agreement also with the radio station Eden FM. And for us, as with the service level agreement, Eden FM and Outlet Task Force, is very crucial to us when it comes to the economics, when it comes to economics of the greater Oudtshoorn. And we started with Eden FM in SETFA, which is SETFA now, on that stage was SIDA. And you know, today in South Africa, we had COVID, we had ESCOM. It's really a challenge when it comes to unemployment. And I think you're very familiar with the unemployment rate. And we said, the three of us, Eden FM and Outlet Task Force and SIDA, said, no, we have to come with an action plan when it comes to this challenge of COVID and ESCOM. Because here in Oudtshoorn, it's only the Kakanka, and the Kakanka is only comes once a year. I can assure you, I can give you the list of people who went to Grahamstown on the 25th of June. We're sending them via Outlet Task Force in SETFA. Now, my question to you is that why, how is it possible that people have to go all the way to Grahamstown to look for a living? Because, let me reverse back to 2024. We started the market for 30 people here on this premises with Eden FM, Outlet Task Force, and SETFA. We went all the way to Garden Road District Municipality. Garden Road was also part and parcel when it started in 2024. It was a successful event. You can go to your Outstore Municipality Facebook page. The proof is there. So this service level agreement between Eden FM, Outlet Task Force, and SETFA, it's a great plan. There's proof, there's evidence, and we done it for the second turn in 2025, and this year we want to move it to the new mall. We agree on that one. I had a meeting next week with the national and the provincial of the Western Cape of SETFA on the 2023. If possible, I would like you to be part and parcel. We had a meeting starting at 10 till 1 o'clock with the national, Mayor Alex Kunta, who's the national chair of SETFA. So I had a meeting with him on 23rd June 2026, next week, and that is about the local economic development. But let's first go to the news. Then, listeners, stay at the radio. Your first number one radio station, Eden FM, and I'm pleased to have Ms. Jonas in the studio. And yes, you can send WhatsApps. It's 060-505-2693. We'll be back now.
0: The time exactly 3:30. Yes, my colleague Sebastian Kovic with your headlines in English. It is straight over to you, Sebastian.

Very good afternoon to the Hops. It is 15:30. I'm Sebastian Coleridge with the news headlines. Good day. Extensive efforts are underway to clear several rock falls along the R28, the road leading to the Kango Caves near Oudtshoorn. And residents of Mosselbay have taken part in peace march aimed to promoting unity, healing and social cohesion following recent unrest that resulted in loss of life, property damage and displacement of community members. Police have arrested 703 suspects during the latest phase of Operation Sonela 2, a high-density crime-fighting initiative aimed at enforcing the rule of law and combating serious crime. And finally, South Africa is moving towards the introduction of digital vehicle license discs as part of an effort to modernize vehicle registration systems and reduce corruption. The Democratic Alliance team in government of national unity has proposed several changes to its cabinet representation. That and your financial indicators all will follow at about 4 o'clock. We'll give it a complete bulletin at 4. For InFM News, I'm Sebastian Coleridge. Back to the Hops.

0: That was Sebastian Kovacs with your Twitter News headlines in English. We're going to have a short musical break, but we will be right back with Outlet Task Force.
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1: Dit ruik mos soos vis en chips kattebol, koningskos, so sê ek mos.
2: Ai, ek weet dis die pad na jou hart, my eie skat. Dis mos die Highway Fisheries specialiteit, of course, die lekkerste vis en chips in George.
1: Highway Fisheries sê sy, waar is hulle geleen? My ouens by die week kan ook mos van die lekker vis en chips eet.
2: Highway Fisheries is geleen in Nelson Mandela Boulevard, die ou Sandkraalweg.
1: Dis nou lekker en gerieflik, kan ek bestellings plaas?
2: Ja, jy kan. Skakel jou aan. Wag, hier is sy nommer. 083-710-7983.
3: Highway Fisheries vir die lekkerste vis en chips in George.
4: It is exactly 25 minutes before the hour of 4 and I'm handling back to Mr. Martin from Outlet Task Force. Back to you, sir.
5: Yes. Yes, thank you very much, Mr. Paula Mas. Yes. Listeners, as I said to you, that with me is Ms. Jonas from the Oudtshoorn municipality. Firstly, we want to address the construction policy document. And I got a questionnaire with me. Clarify the municipality construction policy framework, Ms. Jonas. I think I'll, you can, maybe I must put it to you that I can maybe give you all three, then you can ask, answer all three. Is it fine with you?
6: That's fine.
5: Okay. Yes, as I said to you listeners, I had with me Ms. Jonas clarify the municipality's construction policy framework, then explain how policies are implemented, enforced, and monitoring. Highlight opportunities for public participation and feedback. Over to you, Ms. Jonas.
6: Thank you very much. So basically how this question is structured, I know because I've had prior engagements with Outlet, most of our conversations were centered around contractors who are participating in as SMME in the space of construction. But for the sake of the question as well as the audience, I just want to say that where construction policy in totality in a municipality is involved, there are three policies or factors that need to be considered. This is now ranging from big contractors to small contractors.
5: Yes.
6: So the first one is that what's important is the policies that pertain to procurement of these construction projects, and that would be, you know, your Municipal Finance Management Act. It's a heavy regulator in terms of how to award these contracts to contractors. The second thing will be your SCM policy, basically outlining the process that needs to be followed in awarding contracts. Then the second regulator in this whole process would be an external entities or parties that are very influential in awarding these contracts. It's your CIDBs, your NHBRCs. So those are the entities externally that also have influence in terms of our policy frameworks in awarding some of these contracts. And then when we come to the next, the third one, which is most probably close to home to our smaller contractors, we look at development, mentorship and skills transfer specifically with the small contractors, and that's what would lie in our unit as planning and development. And we are in the process of developing a contractor development policy, because ultimately what we want is that we want the small scale contractors at some point to grow to the bigger contractors.
5: Exactly.
6: And see how we as the department can assist or influence some of their participation in the tendering space. But based on those three things, as you can see, that it's not just only us that participates in it. I mean, there are project managers, and majority of the project managers are guys in the infrastructure department. And then when you're talking about procurement, we're then talking about the finance department. So when I say we want to develop contractors, we want them to understand the full scope and the full range of implementing these contracts within the municipality. So that's just the framework that we have in rolling out these projects.
5: Okay. Now, thank you very much, ma'am. That is Ms. Jonas. Mm-hmm. Ms. Jonas, I also bring this to your attention that I think during during last month, the minister Stella had of Department Small Business,
6: correct,
5: and Mr. Cyril Ramaphosa, I think by my next turn, I will make sure that I play that voice note, that interview we had with Ms. Stella. And Outlet Task Force was also part and parcel of this business licenses bill,
6: yes,
5: from 2026. And when you arrived here in Oudtshoorn Municipality, mm-hmm, we started Outlet in 2019. And, you know, the frustration, I understand the frustration when it comes to construction.
6: Sure.
5: Was there a construction policy when the time you arrived here in Oudtshoorn, or was there not one, or is the one outdated? Because the challenge we had here, mm-hmm, is that most of the, that's why we come to this thingy with Department Small Business, mm-hmm, and Cyril Ramaphosa, mm-hmm, that in this Bill of Rights, of Business Bill of Rights, sure, is gazetted already in Parliament.
6: Mm-hmm.
5: And I think they will make sure that they enforce this Bill of Rights with public participation. It's already done. So they will make sure that they force it when it comes to the municipalities, because it was very straight that Department Small Business said that we had a lot of challenges. I, in fact, this morning saw that there is more than 2,000 foreign nationals undocumented. And the frustration, but we will get to that spaza shop thingy. But my question to you, when you arrived here in Oudtshoorn, was there already a construction policy, or is it outdated?
6: Okay. To my understanding, there were discussions, but I am not aware of a council-approved construction policy.
5: Hmm.
6: I think the best word we can use to frame it is call it contractors' development policy, because that way it's progressive in its stance.
5: Okay.
6: So we do, like I say, have a draft that we currently have, and we've gone through the first phase of consultation internally with the relevant departments that are role players that I initially mentioned in the previous question.
5: Okay.
6: And we wanted their input and to see how they can create room for small contractors to participate in their projects, and the engagement was quite fruitful. So the next phase now is that we need to take it to council to get it adopted, and then we can start the external public participation.
5: Okay.
6: So as much as a policy is an internal control, an internal measure to ensure that we as official, you know, implement certain legislations and policies, but we need to consult the people that it affects, all the people that are going to be benefiting from this policy. So in that public participation process, we will engage the affected parties, if I may put them that way, where they will review the policy, see whether what we have consolidated, does it speak to your needs as local contractors?
5: Yes.
6: And if there are any inputs or additions that you would like to make, we more than welcome those. And then we will then take it to council for the final adoption.
5: Okay.
6: So the process is still ongoing. Engagement definitely needs to happen with the people who will be benefiting from this policy.
5: Okay.
6: So, yes.
5: No. Thank you very much. That was Ms. Jonas from the Oudtshoorn Municipality. Ms. Jonas, I think when it comes to the construction thingy, I think we will get to that last one way forward when it comes to construction policy. I think the second one will be the municipal bylaw governing spaza shops. Provide clarity on licensing and registration requirement. That's the one.
6: Mm-hmm.
5: The second one is outline health and safety standards for food handling businesses. And the third one, explain zoning and land use requirement. Number four, discuss enforcement measures and municipal support initiatives. Listeners, I got with me the document which I show Ms. Jonas, and it's called it's a national government thing. It's a local government municipal system act 2000, act number 32 of 2000, standard draft bylaw for township economy. I want to share this document to Ms. Jonas, but not now. I'll give her the copy. Ms. Jonas, I put this four questions to you. Can you perhaps respond to our listeners when it comes to the spaza shop challenges we got?
6: Okay. So if I take the listeners back, the bylaw stems from, you know, conversations that have been going or ongoing in our communities about, you know, the spaza shops that we have in our communities, the quality of food that they sell. We've been having, you know, allegations of kids being sick from things that they consume, food being not of standard, and just the general non-compliance as businesses. So the president then pronounced that all spaza shops need to be regulated in terms of a bylaw. What you're presenting in front of me is a draft concept. I think when bylaws are being enforced from a national perspective,
5: exactly,
6: they do provide us with a basic blueprint, but then it becomes a responsibility of a municipality to customize a bylaw so that it suits its own community, because, you know, our challenges differ from municipality to municipality. So we are in the process of customizing this bylaw so that it speaks to the needs and the economy of Oton Municipality. I think when it started, it was registered as a spaza shop bylaw, but when we look at it in a broader context, it's not only spaza shops that we have problems with. We've got problems with taverns that are non-compliant, that are selling illegal alcohol. We've got food outlets that we are not sure the quality of the food that they are selling to their consumers. So what we've concluded as a municipality is that we would have what we would call a township economy bylaw, and it would basically consolidate all businesses that are operating in the township, making sure that they are compliant. I think another thing that we want to make sure is that currently the responsibility cuts across several directorates at the moment. When you're talking about health and safety and consumer of goods, that would be the Department of Community or the Directorate of Community Services. When you're talking about issues of zoning, business compliance, then it becomes LED. But we need a one document that the user, in this case business owners, can use to just use as a formative document to say that this is how you start the process and this is how you conclude the process. So we do have a draft at the moment, and we are in the process of waiting for council support to give us a date when we present this to council. Once we've presented it to council, just like we did with the construction policy, we will take it out to the community for public participation. And that way we're able to, once we get it approved by council, we can use it as a source document to make sure that in terms of the legislation that is out there, we make sure that all spaza shops, I mean all businesses that are operating in the township, are they compliant in terms of health and safety, zoning, business compliance, and consumer protection. So in summary, that's where we are as a municipality.
5: Okay. Yes. No, thank you very much, Ms. Jonas. And that was Ms. Jonas from the Utsur Municipality. Yes, Ms. Jonas, I got the guidelines questions. What are the key bylaws that spaza shop owners need to comply with? That's one.
6: Okay.
5: Number two, could you walk us through the registration and licensing process for spaza shops? That's number two. Then, how does the municipality enforce health and safety standards, especially for food businesses? What zoning, I think that is similar, the same as the
6: okay.
5: one. But what steps can the residents take to request non-compliance, and how does the municipal respond? Can we come back after this advert, then we can go forward. Thank you very much.
7: Attention employers, the compensation fund reminds you that submissions for the 2025 return of earnings are open until the 30th of June 2026. 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Late submissions will incur a 10% penalty and interest will be charged on overdue accounts after 30 days. Remember, employers must report any changes to business details within 7 days. All current letters of good standing are valid until the 31st of May 2026. For assistance, call 0800 321 322. or 0860-105-350. 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
4: Mzansi, this year reminds us that South Africa is a nation of courage, resilience and freedom. 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Tune in to your favorite news channel and follow at Government ZA to keep the conversation going. The Milestones of Freedom, honoring the past, delivering the future. This message was brought to you by the Government Communication and Information System, the GCIS.
5: Yes, listener, thank you very much. I had with me Ms. Jonas from the Utser Municipality here live in the studio. And it's a great honor to have Ms. Jonas today in the studio when it comes to the construction challenges we had and then the spaza shop policies as well. Ms. Jonas, I think, can we go back to that? I think it's 4 or 5.
6: Yes.
5: I put it to you. Okay. Thank you very much. Over to Ms. Jonas.
6: So the key bylaws or regulations that spaza shop owners, or let me say not rather spaza shop owners, people yes. who are operating business need to take consideration when starting a business is the first thing. It will be the zoning bylaws.
5: Mm.
6: Basically, the zoning bylaw gives you land rights for you to operate your business.
5: Okay.
6: So it is your responsibility as a property owner to check with the municipality if whether in your property can you operate or run a business. So the bylaw will provide the guidance in terms of what type of business you can operate on your property. And in context of the township, most of these businesses are run from residential properties and not necessarily business properties. So the regulation of that differs from a business site versus running a business on a residential site. So that would be the first one. The second one is your food health and safety regulations. I don't want to overexpand on that one because I don't want to do a misjustice for my colleagues in the community safety department because that is their scope of work.
5: Okay.
6: But it's more focused, like I said, is to make sure that the consumables that are being sold in these shops are, you know, they're not expired, they're SAB approved products, and just the general environment where they are operating or selling these consumer goods, it's a clean and healthy and safe environment.
5: Mm.
6: And then we've got business compliance, which is within my section as well, where we want to ensure that every single business, as the president had said, that they are registered as businesses with CIPC. The second thing is that they do, they're also registered with SARS because we need to make sure that people are contributing towards the tax base because that's our resource as a country to do our work with the communities. So that's just the key regulators or bylaws, if I may say, that speaks to the issue of compliance. Then going to your second question, the walkthrough basically to get your business registered, I think the first stop would be is that anyone who's looking to open a business, they should visit our office in St. John Street. They will be given information how to go about starting the business. So like I said, if it's zoning related, the town planning department will make sure that they investigate your property and tell you what type of business can be operated on your property and what process you would require to start that in your private residence. Then the second thing, it would be your trading permit that you would need. it's basically you need to file, submit the documents that are required again, get your make sure that your business is registered, you've got a SARS certificate, and then they can issue you with a operational permit. But like I said, it will circulate to all the affected departments to make sure that you've ticked all the boxes in terms of the regulations. And then when we come to the issue, how the municipality enforces health and safety, I think because we are small municipalities, I think even metros generally don't have this. It's a very intense function, is that ideally you would want to have foot soldiers, people, you know, visiting each outlet or facility and double checking that, do they have an operating permit and yes. are they compliant in terms of the goods that they are trading with. But we are heavily reliant on the community. If the community feels that there's a business that is operating with not operating within the confines of the law, they can notify our officers, and then we will do an investigation or an inspection to check is the person compliant. But as far as the health and safety,
5: Sorry, Ms. Jonas, I had this guy on my case, Mr. Earl. He put the question to you. I'm sorry for that. He put the question to you that, as I said to you, the listeners also want to be part of this discussion. How does the municipality define local participation within the infrastructure construction programs? That's the one. The second one will be, what immediate practical steps can both the municipality and the SMMEs take to improve local economic inclusion on upcoming projects? Then I think the third one is very crucial. Would the municipality consider establish a recurring engagement platform, set monthly meetings with local contractors and SMMEs? That's the three.
6: Okay. I think that those questions were a lot, so I'll just take it from the...
5: Sorry, we only had 2-3 minutes. Yes.
6: Mm-hmm. I'll just take it from the one at the top. I think for me, what is important as a department is that continued engagements are very crucial.
5: Yes.
6: Especially with the relevant stakeholders in the context of people operating in the local economy of the municipality. Whether it's done through formed forums or people independently showing up and engaging the community.
5: Yeah.
6: Simply for the purposes of awareness, making people understand what our role and our responsibility is as a municipality towards them as economic role players. And thirdly, use it as a platform for shared services, because some of these initiatives is things that we cannot give as a municipality, but we have stakeholders that we work with that can assist the businesses, like you, the one that you mentioned, your SEEDFAs, your rural developments, your West Grows. Those are stakeholders that can assist us in some of the issues that may be raised by local businesses. So the listener is correct to say that continued engagement is very important, whether it's by a quarterly basis, so that we keep each other in the loop in terms of the things that are happening out there, and also on the needs that you may have as a business and how we as a municipality can assist.
5: Okay.
6: And then as far as the construction projects, I think the construction projects is not a one tracked way of communicating. I think with construction projects, you do have your CLOs that are supposed to be the middleman between the community and the contractor in terms of communicating the rollout of the projects and what stage of the project that is.
5: Okay.
6: As well, I would strongly advise communities that they engage with their ward councillors, because ward councillors sit in council. They've got access to the municipality if there's any information or issues that communities may have as far as the performance of these contracts. Again, communities also have the right to visit the local municipality, whether it's through the MM's office, to engage on some of the issues or concerns that they may have regarding the rollout of these projects.
5: Okay. Thank you very much, Ms. Jonas. Any large words from your department when it comes to the when it comes with challenges in the municipality in maybe a second, because we have to finish the program between Outlet Task Force and Eden FM. But from my side, thank you very much to make sure that the listeners out there get the information and the response from your department. Any last words, Ms. Jonas?
6: No, I just wanted to say thank you for having us. Like I said, as an office, we are open for business. Anybody who has any question or initiatives that they would like to take on and feel that they need municipality as a resource, they are more than welcome to visit our offices and we can engage on those issues. But outside of that, we are also taking steps to make sure that we bring ourselves to the community, makes ourselves visible as well to local businesses to say that we are here to assist you in whatever things that you may need assistance with. But I do again want to emphasize that we are operating, you know, with limitations in terms of some of our resources, but we do our best to assist.
5: Yes, can I ask maybe from my side, Ms. Jonas, and from the listeners, your office, Ms. Jonas' office, from the local Oudtshoorn municipality office, you got an open door policy?
6: I have an open door policy, but please make an appointment because I do have other commitments and responsibilities to the municipality.
5: Not a problem. Thank you very much, Ms. Jonas. Thank you for your time and your effort. And thank you that you did come to our listeners to address our listeners when it comes to construction in Spaja Shop. Listeners, thank you very much. We will be back next week, same time. Thank you very much, Paul, to do the technical what. Dit was vir ons 'n voorreg om hier saam met jou te wees. En ons sê vir ons luisteraars, baie dankie. Ons gaan definitief weer volgende week weer so maak, dieselfde tyd, op dieselfde plek.
4: Thank you very much, Mr. Martin. Ms. Jonas, thank you. It was nice having you.
6: Thank you very much.
4: Okay, that was Outlet Task Force. Stay tuned, the news at 4, coming up.
8: By Buco weet ons dat elke suksesvolle bouwproject met gehalte begin en met trots eindig. 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Begin met Buco.

Very good afternoon. Welcome back. It is 4 o'clock. I'm Sebastian Colders with the news today. Extensive efforts are underway to clear several rock falls along the R28 road leading to the Kango Caves near Oudtshoorn. Contractors are working on steep cliff faces near the Kom base using safety harnesses to drill holes for the installation of protective netting. Authorities say the safety nets must be secured before crews can begin removing the rocks that have fallen onto the roadway. The operation forms part of ongoing measures to restore safe access to roads and route and reduce the risk of further rock falls in the area. Residents of Mossel Bay have taken part in a peace march aimed to promoting unity, healing and social cohesion following recent unrest that have resulted in loss of life, property damage and the displacement of community members, organized by local churches in partnership with the municipality. The event brought together people from different backgrounds to reaffirm their commitment to peace and non-violence. Community safety organizations, including police and law enforcement, supported the initiative. Organizers stressed that the march was non-political and focused on fostering solidarity, mutual respect, and a safer community for all residents. Police have arrested 703 suspects during the latest phase of Operation Senela 2, a high-density crime-fighting initiative aimed at enforcing the rule of law and combating serious crime. The operation involved coordinated actions by law enforcement agencies across effective areas, targeting offenses including violent crime, drug-related activities, and illegal firearms. Authorities say the operation formed part of ongoing efforts to strengthen public safety, restore confidence in law enforcement, and assert the state's authority. Further investigation and court appearances are expected to follow. South Africa is moving towards the introduction of digital vehicle license disc as part of the efforts to modernize vehicle registration systems and reduce corruption. Authorities say the digital system is expected to limit fraud, curb the production of counterfeit license discs, and improve compliance monitoring. The initiative forms part of a broader transport sector reforms aimed at improving efficiency and service delivery. Details on the rollout timeline and implementation process are expected to be announced once the necessary legality and technical framework are finalized. And finally, the Democratic Alliance team in the Government of National Unity has proposed several changes to cabinet representation. The party has requested that Agriculture Minister John Steenhuisen be replaced by Willie Oakham, currently Minister of Environment, Forestry and Fisheries. DA leader Jordan Hill Lewis says Oakham's mandate will focus on resolving legal issues around foot and mouth disease, expanding market access, driving economic growth and job creation. Other shifts includes Alexandra Abrams moving to energy, David Manier to environment, Yusuf Kassim to higher education, and Jack Bloom to water and sanitation. And on that note, a look at your financial indicators, a short one. Gold, the rand trade against the US dollar at 16.18, the euro at 18.79, the British pound at 21.74. Gold is selling at $4,327.24 a fine ounce. Brent crude is $78.96 a barrel, and Bitcoin is currently trading at $65,707.38. This is the end of your news bulletin compiled by the NFM News team. Stay tuned to your weather report. Follow shortly.

Very good afternoon. Welcome back to the Hops family. Look at your weather report for the West, North and Southern Cape for tonight and tomorrow. Let's have a look at your weather report for the 18th of June 2026. That is tomorrow, Thursday. Outzone the rust and days top minimum of 8 and a max of 16 can be expected with partly cloudy weather. Moving along to the beautiful coastline, that is your George Musselby Wilderness and Eisner. Sets will play about Bay 11 and 16 with cloudy conditions. Albertina Rivers and Heidelberg 11 and 17 with cloudy conditions. Karasdorp, Ladysmith and Zoa 8 and a max of 16 with cloudy conditions. Swellendam 10 and a max of 14 with cloudy conditions.

0: and a newly built 10 and a max of 14 with partly cloudy conditions. 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You can visit their website for more information at www.saweatherservice.co.za. And that's a wrap for you, the Hops. Let's cross back to our outzone studio where Paul Amas is ready with the afternoon drive.
1: Sebastian Coverage, thank you very much for the 4 o'clock news, weather and financial indicators. Highly appreciated, brother of mine. Take good care. Send my regard to your loved ones. It is exactly 7 minutes past the hour of 4. You're listening to the afternoon drive. Welkom, welkom, welkom. As jy nou net jou radio aangesit het, is lekker om jou hier te hê by Eden FM se afdeling. Kom ons breek vir advertensie en dan maak ons gereed vir die gemeenskap dagboek hier op jou nommer 1 radiostasie. 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
2: Think about the generations and to say we want to make it a better place for our children. Our children's children, so that they know it's a better world for them and think they can make it a better place.
3: Asthma affects more than breathing. It affects sleep, school, sport and everyday family life. The University of Cape Town, together with the Nova Institute, between the ages of 6 and 15 to participate in an important asthma research study. The study includes breathing assessments, asthma monitoring, and allergy-related testing to better understand what triggers asthma symptoms in children due to a changing climate. This will help us to detect when their asthma worsens early so they can get help sooner. If your child has asthma, call or WhatsApp Dwight Morgendale on 076-689-8450, because every child deserves to have healthy lungs so they can breathe easier.

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1: Die AGS familie van die groter Oudtshoorn munisipale area het een van sy getroue loyale lede van die AGS Dysseldorp verloor, broer John Thomas of Jan Dysel, oud weermagveteraan. 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Mag die Here die familie besonder versterk.
2: 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Talk to Yvette, 044-874-5085. You can also talk to Reverend Johannes Michels on the following number, 083-967-3172, 083-967-3172, or talk to Auntie Molly on 06-33-152-384 or 073-618-6913 Mr. Lee Live presents the Reckless Love of God concert. All proceeds in aid of the rebuilding of the Hope family in Putia Park with Julia Klassen, N1 Josie, Chosen, Max Gozo, Reggie B, Leclou, Manny Veso. It takes place on Saturday 25th of July 2026 at 2 p.m. hosted by Denver Fragom and Ingrid Polis of Seven Delan. This is a free event for all to enjoy. If you feel led to support the rebuilding of Hope Family Putia Park, a love offering would be sincerely appreciated. It takes place on the 25th of July at the Park Dean School Hall. For more info, you can contact the number 069-397-4294, 069-397-4294. And there will be food stalls available. The Rainbow Athletics Club in George invites you to the Palm Tire 10K and 4 kilometer color run on Saturday the 27th of June 2026 at 8 a.m. in Courtney Street, George. Remember, it's an ASWD 10 kilometer championship and it's been presented by the Rainbow Athletics Club in collaboration with Palm Tires. Call Palm Tires on 044-874-4734 and be part of this wonderful fun run.
1: Ons het met leedwese verneem van die heengaan van die suster van ons dierbare broer en Carpe Diem prediker Pastor Malcolm de Jager van Mosselbaai. 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
3: 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We're currently preparing to partake in the SWD Coastal Region competition and need help in the form of sponsorships to help the teams to perform. Sponsorships in cash or kind will be appreciated. We have a need for jerseys, shorts, boots, socks, pole protectors, defense bags, water bottles, first aid kits, cones and branding material. Supporting sponsors' logo will be displayed on clothing, branding and gear. To assist, contact our chairperson, Mr. James Smith, on 076-271-2343 or secretary, Mrs. Joanna Noordman at 076-524-7548, or you can deposit the donation into the Untouchable Rabbits Capitec Savings Account, number 252-080-6814. 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
2: 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The CSPR Immobile Civil Service Retail Pension Movement Agenda al jaarte eerste en derde week van die maand by Duitskerk in Oudtshoorn om registraties te doen. 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
5: 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The Myrtle Tree NPO, a shade for single moms, as a 24-hour crisis pregnancy support line. Finding out you're pregnant and can't be very stressful. Dealing with the disappointment and worries can make it difficult to know what to do. You may feel under pressure to have an abortion or suicide may look like the best solution. 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WhatsApp the word pregnant to 084-773-6030. WhatsApp the word pregnant 084-773-6030.
0: That was the Eden FM Community Diary. 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And in die kerk, school, sport club, of gemeenskaporganisatie van die dagboek wil gebruik maak. 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
6: Ons het baie dankie vir die gemeenskap dagboekspan hier op Eden FM. Dit is nog so 24 minute oor 4. Welkom die mense daar langs die kus. Julle hier in die Klein Karoo, welkom. Hessequa, hartlik goeiemiddag en welkom by die Afternoon Drive. Uniondale, Nesna, Plet en Kannaland, julle is allemaal gegroet. 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Bring dier Mr. Mario!
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6: Daar word dringend gesoek na Isaac de Villiers. 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Jy bring net iets iets anders ja. 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Dit klink so. It's Mr. Mario. 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

0: Looking for a job in George? The Western Cape government is offering 6 free Go George bus rides for job seekers traveling to job opportunities, interviews and other work-related travel. 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Ja, prachtige luisteraars, dat is inderdaad een propvol woensdagmiddag hier op jou nummer 1 draadloos Eden FM, jou stem in die paradijs. Ja, without any further ado, let's hand over to our headlines in isiXhosa.
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7: Hou op om geld te mors op advertenties wat mense vergeet. 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Eden FM, wat luisteraars reg oor die tuinroete in kopers omskep.
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1: Mzansi, this year reminds us that South Africa is a nation of courage, resilience and freedom. 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Tune in to your favorite news channel and follow at Government ZA to keep the conversation going. 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

0: applause, no big breakthroughs, but you were faithful. Did you show up? Did you try again? Did you choose integrity in one difficult moment? God sees what others overlook. The kingdom often grows in quiet places, in small obediences, unseen sacrifices, whispered prayers before bed. Tonight, lay down any pressure to be impressive. God is not measuring you by visibility, but by faithfulness. You are empowered to impact, even in the smallest acts. Sleep knowing that nothing done for God is ever wasted.
1: Dit ruik mos soos vis en chips kattebol, koningskos, so sê ek mos.
2: Ai, ek weet is die pad na jou hart, my eie skat. Dis mos die Highway Fishery specialiteit, of course, die lekkerste vis en chips in George.
1: Highway Fishery sê sy, waar is hulle geleë? My ouens by die week kan ook mos van die lekker vis en chips eet.
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2: Ja, jy kan. Skakel jou hand. Wacht, hier is sy nommer. 083-710-7983.
3: Highway Fisheries vir die lekkerste vis en chips in George.
4: What we gonna do right here is go back. Way back. 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

faithful in the small. As the evening settles in, let's remember Luke chapter 16 verse 10. Whoever is faithful in very little is also faithful in much. You may not have seen dramatic results today. No

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Good evening, listeners. This is your host, Daryl Domans. Tonight, our first number, I would like to dedicate to Aurelia, the wife of our program manager. And the number I play for them is by Atlantic Storm.

Yes, the following track is a shout out to Fazlin and Pastor Malcolm. That is for the loss of your mother, and in Pastor Malcolm's case, his sister. I also had to bury my aunt on Saturday. Let's listen to this track.

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0: Is jy bekommerd oor die kwaliteit van jou drinkwater? 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
2: 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Good evening, it's School's Hour with me, Roger Jacobs. Greeting Kurara FM listeners and Eden FM listeners. This program about schools and education. You're going to be in my company for the next hour, Roger. And every week I try to make the program as enjoyable as possible, with your help, of course. So if you have any interesting messages, voice notes, any interviews that you did with learners, or you can talk about your school where you went to, what was the highlights and the lowlights, anything related to school, you can send it to me, Roger, at 083-449-2047. Now tonight on School's Hour, Mrs. Jossie Jacobs speaks to Jovan Grobler. He gives his opinion on Youth Day. He already spoke about Father's Day. And then messages of the St. Mark's Youth. And they talk about Youth Day. Learners and a teacher of the Delwell Park Primary School talk about their career launch. And then I've got friends of Afrikaans that visited the South Cape area, specifically George. And it's

0: Good day, everyone. I'm Chloe Pretorius from St. Mark's Cathedral Youth. Today, we remember the young people of 1976 who stood up with courage when many thought they were too young to make a difference. They remind us that young people are not only the leaders of tomorrow, they are also agents of change today. As we celebrate 50 years since Soweto, may we honor their sacrifice by using our voices, our talents, and our opportunities to build a better future. So this month, we honor the contribution made by young people to our democracy. Many young people today face challenges such as unemployment, poverty, violence, substance abuse, depression, and uncertainty about the future. Sometimes it feels as if the odds are stacked against us, but our circumstances do not define us. We are stronger than our struggles, and with God's help, we can rise above the difficulties we face.
1: I'm Kyle Jacobs from St. Mark's Youth. We live in a world where it is easy to criticize and pull one another down. Let us be a generation that encourages one another. Instead, let us celebrate each other's successes, support each other through difficulties, and create spaces where every young person feels valued, respected, and love.
2: I'm Fleur Gelderbloem from St. Mark's Cathedral. Each one of us is being created by God with gifts, talents, and a purpose. You do not need to be famous, wealthy, or powerful to make a difference. Every act of kindness, every word of encouragement, every effort to improve yourself and your community matters. Never underestimate what God can do through a willing heart.
3: Hi, I'm Sheikh Gelderbloem from St. Mark's Cathedral Youth. The youth of 1976 showed the world that determination, unity, and courage can change history. 50 years later, their legacy lives on in every young South African who chooses to rise above challenges and pursue excellence. Never doubt the power of your voice, your ideas, or your dreams. You have the ability to shape communities, inspire change, and create a brighter future for generations to come. Our future may not always be clear, but our faith teaches us that God walks with us every step of the journey. We may not know what tomorrow holds, but we know who holds tomorrow. Therefore, let us move forward with confidence, courage, and hope.
4: I am Henry John Mitchell from St. Mark's Youth. As you remember the courage of the youth of 1976, we are reminded that young people have always had the power to shape the future. The church needs young people, not tomorrow, not someday, but now. Too often, young people see the church as a place for older people while they wait on the sidelines. But throughout the Bible, God called young people to make a difference. Samuel was young when he heard God's voice. David was young when he faced Goliath. Mary was young when God chose her to be the mother of Jesus. Timothy was encouraged not to let anyone look down on him because of his youth. The church is not complete without the energy, ideas, talents, gifts, and the passion that young people bring. Your voice matters. Your presence matters, and your faith especially matters. We encourage every young person to become actively involved in the life of the church. Join the youth fellowship, attend Bible studies, be part of worship, serve in outreach projects, and help with music, media, children's ministry, community service, and prayer. The church is not simply a place you attend. It is a family to which you belong and a mission in which you participate. Faith is not only for Sundays. Faith helps us to make choices about how we live, how we treat others, and how we respond to pressures of the world. When Christ is at the center of our lives, our faith shapes our character, our relationships, our studies, our work, and our future. Our communities desperately need young people whose lives are guided by Christian values. We need young people who choose hope instead of despair, service instead of selfishness, honesty instead of corruption, and love instead of hatred. The world needs young people who are not afraid to stand for what is right and to live out their lives with faith in practical ways. The future of the church is not only in the hands of young people. Young people are already part of the church today. God is calling you now. He has given you the gifts to use, a voice to share, and a purpose to fulfill. So do not stand on the sidelines. Get involved, make friends, grow in your faith, discover your gifts, serve others, and let God use you to make a difference in your church, your school, your family, and your community.

I was a guest speaker at the Delville Park Primary School career launch. Fabulous idea that they have 20 primary schools launched career clubs in our area. Greeting you, Mrs. Adri Stoffels, the Life Orientation Subject Advisor. Enjoy the interviews.

0: Hi, Angela. Lisa. Devilpark, grade 7. You had a wonderful career day. How are you feeling?
1: I feel very excited, and I feel glad that they made time for us, and I feel very special.
0: It's a lovely day. I mean, did you enjoy all the speeches?
1: Yes, sir. But there was one that actually stood out. It was about the three steps, main steps of life, where you actually are born, and then you have the experience to make choices, and then when you die. But what I had like in my brain was like, when you actually die, you must end up like, yeah, I actually had a nice life on Earth, yeah, and not like, couldn't wait to die.
0: Sorry, man, the way you said it. Tell me, and have you got any idea what you would like to become one day?
1: Oh, I want to become a businesswoman because I believe in self-reliance, professionalism, and I believe that you should work hard to achieve something in life, yeah.
0: I think you're very mature for your age. But just tell the listeners about yourself. See, you're a prefect also. I can understand why.
1: Now, I'm a very confident person. I believe in a person who works hard through your work and your actions. I believe in dignity.
0: Oh, yes,
1: and
0: yes.
1: And fun. Yeah. I believe in fun.
0: And do you like your school, the Devilpark Primary School?
1: Yeah, I love my school. It may be imperfect, has its little imperfections, but I love the teachers for their hard work. And I love the principals for putting hard work. I mean, the principal for putting hard work.
0: Mr. Robert Grootboom.
1: Yes,
0: any teachers that you want to give a special mention?
1: Oh, Mrs. Boyson. Yeah, I feel like I really love her maths and like the way she speaks. It's very straightforward. Yeah. And Ms. Kamandas, because she works very hard. She was one of the teachers who worked hard for this career launch to be a success. And Mr. Grootboom. Yeah, Mr. Grootboom. I feel like I really love his math. It's very straightforward and very strict. I also like Ms. Pedro, because I was actually she was my great art teacher, and I was very nervous at my first day, but she told me you don't have to be overwhelmed. I cried on my first day in great art because my daddy left.
0: Oh my gosh, man. That's sad.
1: Yeah, but it's okay. Yeah. Yeah, I am today.
0: Just finally, what high school are you planning to go to?
1: I applied for three schools. I applied for PW Bota, which is Eden, York, and Heatherlands. I just applied to Heatherlands because I was supposed to have three schools that I was supposed to apply to, because that's what my dad said. But also, I applied to York because I believe there's a lot of opportunities and doors that may open for my future if I might decide that I want to be something else.
0: Okay. So it seems to me York is your number one choice.
1: Yes, sir.
0: Thank you, Lunjela Ngiza. Onakayo Teko. Good to speak to you, grade 7. Beautiful name, eh? What does that name mean?
2: Onikayo means that God is giving, like Onikayo, that means the Lord is giving us me, in other words.
0: It's incredible. That's beautiful. How did you find the day so far, the career club launch at the Devilpark Primary School?
2: To be honest, it was nice. I wasn't expecting them to go all out because normally our school can't afford certain things. So them planning all this for just us as grade 7s was absolutely amazing.
0: It was. I am also very impressed with all the decorations and so on. And the speakers?
2: Oh, my favorite speaker, for one, Mr. Smith. Actually, Mrs. Smith isn't normally about speaking to learners. He's more about rugby. So him participating in this activity makes it stand out even more for me.
0: So you like Mrs. Smith, it seems.
2: Yes.
0: Teachers that stand out to you, generally speaking?
2: I would have to go with Miss Jones. She was my grade 2 teacher. She made me believe in myself in grade 2, in like we were doing this competition for maths, and I was really bad at maths at that time. And she told me, every time when you struggle with something, count in your brain until 10.

0: Landela uCash Build kumakhasi onxibelelwano ukuze ube sethubeni lokuphumeza amaphupho akho. 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
1: 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All current letters of good standing are valid until the 31st of May 2026. 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

Good evening, ladies and gentlemen. It's Wednesday evening, and we are so happy to welcome you to our program, Heartlines Fathers Matter. Every Wednesday evening from 8 to 9, we are here to discuss the importance of active, positive, present fathers in the lives of the children. And so this evening, we're going to be addressing this a new subject for the next 2 weeks. And to present the subject will be Sean Egan. Sean is very active in the lives of helping develop and empower fathers, and he's joined the Heartlines team this evening to present to you his topic. So please get a pen, a paper. We'll be doing this program over 2 weeks, and that's why I was get a pen and paper as you take your notes, and you help. That will help you, empower you to become better fathers. Before we start this evening's program, shall we bow in a word of prayer? Dear Lord, we say thank you for this evening, Lord, that you've carried us through. Here, baie dankie vir die voorreg wat ons het, Here, om weer oor hierdie sensitiewe program, Here, te praat met ons papas. Here, so dat ons kinders in die vaderloosheid in ons gemeenskap, Here, uitgewissel word. Here, ons vertrou U, Here, vir 'n gemeenskap van liefde, van vreugde, van vrede, dat ons kinders Julle sal Here dien en sal volg in die voetpaaie van hulle ouers, Here. Ek bid Julle vir papas, Here, oral waar hulle is, dat U hulle sal kom seën, Here, maak ons papas, Here, die leiers wat U verlang van hulle, en help ons om hulle te ondersteun, om hulle te bekragtig in die rol, die belangrike rol wat hulle het in die levens van hulle kinders. And so, Lord, we commit this evening today, and we pray in the name of Jesus that You might even bless us, for Christ's sake. Amen.

0: Good evening once again, Eden FM listeners. Such an amazing opportunity for me to be back again online with you guys. I hope you have missed me since the last time we chatted. Yeah, so today I'll be probably be covering just another angle of woundedness that I'm aware of. One of the discoveries we have found in counseling, and as we are dealing with people who are struggling with a father wound or a mother wound, or people who just come from dysfunctional family background where the family life was not good at all. Parents were there, maybe they were just too distant, and then it will affect the kind of person you become, the kind of adult you become. And so one of the things we've discovered as we do counseling and we're dealing with childhood trauma is that there are seven desires of every human heart, and those desires are usually I think most of them are designed specifically by God, first of all, so that they could be met in a family setup. And so these desires, we figured that we found out, actually I've done that in counseling as well, that they are sometimes one of the reasons why people get triggered, and then their woundedness comes in and out. I mean, it's like if a person were to ask you, but how will I know if I am wounded, and how will I know if I am healing, you know, that's the kind of stuff we look for, are those triggers. And so I am aware that I will not be able in this one particular setting to just cover all seven, because I would like to just share a bit more on them. But I will definitely maybe do this in a two-part kind of a series, where I will first just start with maybe 1 to 4, and then do the last three in our next session. So the last time we were speaking, I was just addressing and I was talking to you guys about woundedness, and how difficult it makes for an adult person to really function properly in society, because woundedness causes like a disability in our emotional development. It hinders our emotional development, because in the areas where we're supposed to have been secured and being able to express emotionally in a healthy way, woundedness will cause us to express emotions in a negative way, because we'll respond to things through our woundedness. So that's like the filter through which we look unto the world. Our woundedness dictate that. And so whereas for someone else it could be something they could have bumped over quickly, but for a wounded person it takes longer for them to actually just get over stuff. But I realize that people are usually just scared of even the word woundedness. People don't wanna seem like they're not well. I mean, let's be honest, the greatest thing you can do is to pretend that everything is great and no one knows, but that's unfortunately not always the case. So when we unpack childhood trauma, and as we try to help our clients, and as I work with them sometimes, just to gauge and find out, like, just tell me more about your family life, where you grew up, and how are things at home, we've discovered that these desires that God has placed in us are usually, most of the times, never met, and they would be the one thing that would always causes or trigger your woundedness, or remind you of a time where this was never met, or a time where you longed for this but it was never met. So just to clarify, what are these desires? So the first one would be the need or the desire to be heard and understood. Sounds simple, right? Yeah, to be heard and understood. Like a deep desire for people to listen to you. To not just listen, but to really pay attention and listen to whatever it is that you want to say. A desire to be listened to you, so that people can actually hear your needs, your feelings, your struggles, and your opinions. You know, we live in a world that is so rushed that people don't really listen. They just listen for what they want to take out of a situation. Or sometimes they even interrupt you while you are still trying to say something. Or they react. While you're just trying to open your heart and share something, they react and take it personally because they are offended by what you're saying. And so that would be the case. And so that would be the first one. So the second one will be the desire to be affirmed. affirmation is a serious thing, and the lack of it is also cause it causes such devastation in people's lives. To be affirmed of who we are and not what we do, that is what affirmation is. The desire and a need, it's a human heart desire to be affirmed, to be approved of who we are. That's like those kind of words that says, well done my dear daughter, well done my son, well done, you know, that's affirmation. It's that will be the second one. The third one is to be blessed. You know, it's a funny thing because we associate blessing with the church, with church activities. We associate being blessed as in going into church and the pastor maybe does the blessing or God blessing. But actually, to be blessed, it means to feel special because of who we are, loved for who we are. We do not have to do anything. Being blessed is like it takes just an upper notch from affirmation. Affirmation is being approved, people validating your worth, people validating your contribution, people validating just your wisdom, who you are. But being blessed is to be loved. Loved unconditionally, loved for who you are, your quirks, the things that you do, the things that other people don't understand. That's why being blessed, it's a need to be blessed. And before you can do anything, before you have to do anything that needs to be affirmed, it's like being loved, being blessed comes first, and affirmation comes what would have come second, because being blessed for who we are before we do anything starts there, you know, where the tone of being asked to do something, it comes from love. I suppose kids who grew up with grandparents, like grandmothers, like I did, you would understand that, because the tone of a grandparent is not the same as the tone of your birth parents, you know. It comes with love, seasoned with wisdom, and so they kind of like speak more sense, and like it's like they would know your needs more than your parents do. Then of course the fourth one is the need for safety, to be safe. It's a need for safety, to feel safe, free from fear and anxiety, free to explore the world and take new risks, just to be free. Security, safety means freedom, free from fear and anxiety, free to explore the world the world and being able to take new risks, any risk without fear. I mean, of course, calculated risk, but being able to just step out and try new things without fear. If you remember, I had mentioned before, one of the roles of a father is to affirm, and then the other one, it is to confirm emotional security. That will be part of that. Safety will come into that. Then the fifth one, it will be the need to be touched. Attributes to our well-being, safe, non-sexual touch, just a touch of appreciation. That's where hugs come in. That's where like a peck in the shoulder comes in. That's where like a head over your head comes in. We are social beings. We're designed by God. We live in a world of senses. Sensory is part of our DNA, part of our design, and so they need to be touched. Even sometimes just someone to hold your hand is enough. Is enough to make you feel alive and feel worthy of someone else's care. That is one of the desires of the heart. People desire to be touched. From as little babies, babies cry when they feel alone in the room, in the crib. Then they are picked up, then they are touched, then they are rubbed. We fall asleep much easier when you are rubbed. But the issue is that then we become toddlers, kids. We are cute and people do touch and everything is great. The minute you go to school and start to being like 7, 8 years, 9 years, 10 years, you realize that the older you grow, the less touch, the less healthy non-sexual touch is there. The older you get in your teens and the more you get, it becomes even worse. Then the only touch people will realize is like when now it's related to sex. It's not just a normal touch. But and yet for the longest time of your life, since you were a child up until you were 6 years old, you were still being picked up, you were still touched, you were still sitting on someone's lap, you were still, and now all of a sudden there is not zero contact. And it's not how we're designed. Touch is needed right through our lives. Yes, appropriate touch is needed, but touching, being touched, is a desire God places in our hearts. And so as the older we get, sometimes just a hand over your shoulders, just a hand that says, hey, I'm here with you. Just a hand holding your hand. We need that. And so it's one of the desires. We will explore this more. Don't worry. Then the other one is the sixth one. It is the desire or the need to be chosen. chosen, selected, chosen for a special relationship, accepted. Chosen is a is part of like being in a sporting club when they are deciding who's gonna, you wanna be chosen. You wanna be chosen into, even in a job interview when you are there, you wanna be chosen to be part of the select team. You wanna be chosen to be part of the elite team. You wanna be chosen. You wanna be chosen even in and accepted, even in terms of marriage. You wanna be chosen and desired by your spouse. You want to know that you, your spouse made a better choice, a best choice by choosing you, and then being praised for that. It's a desire. We want that. Especially, I mean, I would remember most people would say, I remember it's at school, I was never chosen for any team, but I played, like I was playing maybe volleyball, I was playing maybe netball, I was playing maybe rugby, but I was always the last person to be picked for a team. You know, those things, they traumatize a person. They cause the effect. They affect how we think of ourselves. They affect that. They affect that component of us. Then, of course, the last one is the desire and the need to be included, to belong. I mean, many people have talked about that one. That's the whole reason why we're struggling with gangsterism, because it just means being part of a group, being part of something bigger than yourself, just that desire and that need to belong somewhere. And so you find that we find that people will somewhere or another struggle with one of these. Some people struggle with all of these seven desires. Some people will struggle with just three, but they'll be severe. Some people don't even know they're struggling, but they're exhibiting symptoms, but they don't even know if they're struggling. And so I want to give you just this opportunity just to let this settle into your spirit, just to let you settle into your mind what I'm talking about. I'm going to quickly run through the desires again without explaining this time, just for you to recap in your mind. So the first desire is to be heard and understood. The second one is to be affirmed. The third one is to be blessed. The fourth one is to feel safe. It's called safety. The fifth one is to be touched. It's called touched. The sixth one is to be chosen. And the seventh one is to be included. And so that's the kind of stuff that we will really be diving into. And then I will also just share just a snippets of how I've discovered this and how this relates basically to woundedness, and how I will usually see it and pick it up in counseling, and how I feel like this is one of the areas where we need for us to really be healthy human beings and be healthy Christians. We have to understand this is God's design. God designed us this way. He has placed these desires in our hearts, so that we can also relate to Him and long for Him and connect with Him and feel blessed to be part of a church, because that's being part of a group, feeling being included. Feel blessed when we are chosen a church to be a deacon or to be an elder or to be a youth group leader or to be in worship team or to be a Sunday school teacher. That's sometimes where God meets and fulfills these needs, but they are placed by God to help us just to grow healthily emotionally. Yes, steadily over time, but there will always be some that will overlap. But this is what God has designed. God has designed us this way. And so if they are not met, these needs, or never been met, you'll be triggered. You'll react. I hope it's starting to sink in now. And so we're going to just get a quick break and go for just a song, just to listen to some music. And then we'll come back, and then I will just dive, maybe talk a bit more about the first three or first four. Blessings. See you now after a bit. Blessings.
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Welcome back. I hope you enjoyed the music we just heard now. So let's continue. So the second longing of every human heart, or the second desire of every human heart, is the longing to be affirmed, or the desire to be affirmed. I want you to think back just for a moment. I want you to think back to the people who had the most significant positive influence in your life. I just want you to think about that just for a split moment. Were they the people who criticized you and belittled you, or were these the people who affirmed and praised you? I think it's important that we actually realize that people's behavior around us, it affects who we are. We all desire to be affirmed, to be believed that someone approves of who we are and what we do. That is what affirmation does. Criticism, on the other hand, tells us we have messed up. It makes us hesitant to try new things. Because we are scared, we will look foolish, we will be criticized when we do new things. And so criticism tells us those things. It tends to make people to give up even on their dreams, because they've been criticized enough that they just give up on life. They just go on a day-to-day basis, but they are afraid even to dream for a better tomorrow, because what if I don't make it and then it's a flop? It can cause self-doubt and guilt, so criticism does. It can cause people to work hard to please others. Criticism does that as well. It causes, almost 99% of the time, it causes anxiety. It even will cause you to doubt whether God really loves you or not. While on the other hand, affirmation is a completely different story. Affirmation represents God's love. Affirmation puts us in a place where we are able to receive or understand and even long for God's love, because affirmation is about God's love. It tells us that we are doing well and that we must keep doing it or keep it up. So affirmation is. So it watches, it sees what we are doing, it affirms what we are doing, and it encourages us to do the same and to do more of it in that same vein or same way. When you take a risk to do something, and despite of the outcome, you are still accepted and affirmed for the effort. That's what affirmation does. It allows you to take a risk because you do understand and you do know that even what I'm doing, I will still be accepted and even be praised for the effort that I put in. It gives us confidence in ourselves and our ability. That's what affirmation does. Affirmation allows us to have confidence in ourselves and even in our abilities. It lets us to be in that place where we really can connect and accept God's love, and accept our calling, and accept the purpose for which God has designed and created us for. That's what affirmation does. And affirmation plays a major role in everyone's life. And the lack of it has devastating effects on our growth, negative effects on who we are as parents, who we are as spouses, who we are as adults, who we are as a person, just as a person, who we are as the servants of the Most High. It has that negative impact on us. I've seen this many times in counseling, where people have been mostly criticized and affirmed, that they even would receive affirmation with suspicion. They would even receive affirmation with hesitation because they are so used to being criticized. And criticism comes with not just the words, but with a non-verbal communication. The way people look at you, they can criticize you by how they look at you, by the gestures they make when you do something. And so people are so prone, are so wired to receive or to be aware of criticism than they are of affirmation. And so when they are affirmed, they keep waiting for the things to actually, they keep waiting for the actual truth to be revealed. And he's saying, it's too nice, it's too good to be true. I know you are going to eventually come back and say this. And that's unfortunate, because this is the life people are exposed to. This is the life that people are used to. And wounded people struggle the most with this. And the unfortunate thing is the fact that
A longing like this to be affirmed is something that is there. It's something that God allows, something that God has placed in us. And so I really want us to be careful in terms of how we criticize our children. You know, it's the funniest thing when they are younger, our children, it's easy for us to affirm when we are teaching them the ways of life, when we're teaching them how to sit, how to stand, and how to do homework. We affirmed the chores, the little chores they do around the house. It's like, but the older they get, our expectations becomes bigger and greater, and they fall short on meeting those expectations. And so they don't get affirmation. Instead, they get criticism because we expected something different. It's like you come back from work, you see the house is dirty, you will be criticized. The first thing will come and criticize, even if it's not verbal yet, but your body language will speak it without even inquiring and asking. I'm not saying we should not discipline. I'm not saying we should not actually be calling out our kids and really reminding them to do their part, whoever we are relating to. But I'm just saying affirmation works far better than correction, because affirmation stimulates the person to want to do the good thing over and over again. It just makes them like being praised. They like being just told good things about them, and it keeps them in that space where they desire, even that when they desire to keep on and continue to hear such good things. And so I really want us to be the type of people that learns this language. I really desire and I pray that we'll be the type of people that come out of criticism. I know it comes natural, easier for some than to affirm, but to get into this new culture of affirming, this new culture of praising others, this new culture of being so happy for others when they do well, when they do good, and not compare them to us, and not wait for them to do wrong, but really celebrate. Even when we give what we call constructive criticism, let's not look at what they could have done better, what they could have done better. Let's look at what they've done and really turn that into affirmation, turn that into a space where we acknowledge them and we tell them we can see the effort, we can see what they've put in, and we appreciate that about them. I hope this makes sense. We'll take another break now, just for music break, and then we'll come back again. Blessings.

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1: Welcome back once again. I hope you enjoyed the music, and so let's get to our last one as we conclude for tonight, because like I've said, I will cover maybe the rest in our next session. Maybe I'll just cover two more now and then we'll call it a night. I hope you are beginning to see the picture. This is a process. It takes time to deal with these hurts. In counseling, this is what I do, especially when a person is wounded. You'll understand what I mean just in a second. So the third longing of a heart, or the third desire of every human heart, is to be blessed. Blessings are about who we are. It tells us that we are special and that we are loved. Parents should be the primary and the first source of blessing. Not church, not uncle, not relatives, not teachers at school. Parents should be the first primary source of blessing. Why? There should be the people that tells us or make us feel that we are special and feel that we are loved. When we don't receive affirmation, we can feel guilty about the things we do. When we don't receive blessing, we can feel shameful about who we are. You see, there's a difference, because affirmation has to do with what we do. It's not inside, it's an outlet. But blessing is everything to do with who we are. And so when we are not blessed, loved, made to feel special, we can actually feel shameful about who we are. Feel we are never good enough. Similar to affirmation, long for it, feel like it is never going to be, will never make it in life. Guilt is the awareness that I made a mistake. Shame is the feeling that I am a mistake. I want to repeat that. Guilt is the awareness that I made a mistake, but shame is the feeling that I am a mistake. It is the most hurtful place for a person to be there. But I've seen so many people who are wounded walk and wallow in shame. I was, in fact, one of them myself, because it is so easy for you to ask yourself and maybe believe that maybe I am the cause of my parents' divorce, maybe I am the cause of my parents never seeing eye to eye, or maybe I am the cause that my father just left or is not interested in me. Maybe I am that reason. And that, when you feel like that, you will start to develop the feelings of shame. You will carry shame. Shame is in how we look, how we sit, who we are. It's not about what we do, it's about who we are. When we confuse the desire to be affirmed and the desire to be blessed, we wind up thinking that the way to get blessed is by doing things, is to do things. And so we want to earn a blessing. We want to earn love. And so this is what happens. So we think the more I go to church, the more I praise God, the more I give, whatever the gospel, what do people tell you? You think that you will earn a blessing, but it's actually not that way. There's nothing that we can do. God, let me just rephrase that statement. God lacks nothing. God has no lack. And so we cannot assume that if we do A, B, C, D, we will earn God's blessing. It doesn't work that way. God blessed his son in Matthew chapter 3, verse 17. When Jesus was baptized, as we know the story, a dove descended from heaven and fell upon him. And then a loud voice spoke in the Gospel of Matthew chapter 3, verse 17. The Bible tells us, and this is what the Lord said, "This is my son, whom I love. With him I am well pleased." Jesus had done nothing at that time. He had done nothing, and God already said, "I love him and I am pleased already," before he did anything. That's what blessed and affirmation are. God loves us, God's love for us is never based on what we do, but it is based on who we are. We are His beloved children. We are the apple of His eye. We are the very reason that He sent His one and only begotten Son to come and die at that dreadful, painful cross of Calvary for our sins. Why? Because God loves us. It has everything to do with who we are. And so when we worship God from that place of sonship, when we worship God from that place of He loves me for who I am, not what I do, what we do becomes then an expression of worship. What we do becomes an expression of our gratitude, not to earn, but to show gratitude to God. So how we preach and how we praise and how we worship, it is an expression of this gratitude, because we feel so blessed, we feel so privileged that God would give us such an opportunity, such an opportunity, even though we were once worthless, once not belonging anywhere, but God has taken us upon Himself, made us His beloved children, and loves us for who we are, and He's pleased with us. Even when we try and fail, He is pleased with us, because He will say, "Well done, my good servant. Well done, my son," because He just loves the fact that we have come to that place of worshiping Him, of understanding who He is. This is the most difficult place to find when you are a wounded person, because you don't know what that looks like or what that feels like. And so you do everything possible in your power to earn God's love, to earn God's affirmation, to earn God's blessing. And I promise you, whatever you do, it will never be good enough. It will never be enough, because you are doing it already from a wrong place. You are starting from the wrong place. And so can you imagine if you have sinned, if you have fallen short of that grace, you will go into depression. You will go into mental health issues, because you will feel even God will reject you, because you just don't understand. You just don't get it. And so sometimes it's the most difficult thing to preach to people and to share to people that actually God loves you for who you are, not what you do. Yes, He's pleased by what you do, and he's excited about what you do, because He's called us to be fruitful. I'm not saying we should be lazy. He's called us to be fruitful. But we are fruitful because we are approved. We are the best because we are already loved and praised. We don't do it to impress or to earn someone else's thing, but it's because we know already that God loves us. That is that longing. And I see it in many of my clients. It's not an easy thing to address, because sometimes people look at you with a blank face and say, "But that's all I know. If I go to church every Sunday, if I tithe every month, if I involve in every activity, if I do all these things, at least then God will not abandon me like my parents did, or will not disapprove of me like my partner, my parents disapprove of me. At least God will accept me if I do all of this." Sad, but it's true. And then the last longing that we're going to cover today, we'll come back next week, is the fourth one, the longing to be safe. We all desire to be safe. It's true. Look at how we live. You'll not find easily a house without a fence. And if there is a house without a fence, it will have burglar bars on its windows and doors, because safety and being secured is a desire we all want to be. And that is part of it. God created it in that reason, so that He can fulfill that as well. Sometimes we want to be materially secure, that we have food and a place to live, enough money to support ourselves. That's one of the things, that's what safety, the longing to be safe can be, is to be materially secure. To know that at least I have food for the month, I have a place to live, and I'm happy where I live, and I have enough money to support my other hobbies and desires. We desire to have spiritual safety, to know that God is God, who will not pull the rug from out under my feet, and that God is God who keeps His promises. He is faithful. If He's declared it, if He's decreed, He will keep to it. He is faithful and He loves me. He will not place me in a place where I will lose everything. He will guide, He will protect, because He desires this for me. He wants me to be blessed, to have as His child. We also desire to be emotionally secured. So remember, materially secured, spiritually secured, and emotionally secured. That people around us are reliable, those we say, or those who say they love us, can be counted on to act lovingly. Oh, it's an interesting thing, that one. Those who say that loves us can be counted on to act lovingly towards us, that you will not find them disappointing, or that they are actually pretending, but that they genuinely love. And every time my love tank runs empty, I can just go to that person or go home, and my wife, my kids can embrace and love. When they love upon me, I can feel life returning back to my body and to my spirit, because I know for a fact that that person, those people, they love and they are there for me. We all also desire to be physically and sexually safe. We live in a country in South Africa as one of the horrible states in terms of women and children abuse, gender-based violence. And I can just imagine, as a father of two girls, it is something that I keep praying for. Lord, please protect my children. Protect my children when they grow older, that they will at least find it or be in a safer world than it is now. That is something that we as a church need really to pray into, because everyone has a longing and a desire for physical and sexual safety. Stop this abuse and harassment of our children. Past traumas continue to affect people even today. They do. If abusive parents, or even though they've done it in the past, it will still have an effect today. Sexual abuse will have an effect even today. Happened in the past, but it will have effects on a person's daily life. Financial lack will control and govern how we look at money today. Being left alone or abandoned, even if it happened in the past, it will have an effect and have control over our emotions today. So these are really serious things, and we see them in counseling, and we really realize that people need to be helped. But most importantly, if nobody can fulfill this, turn to God. Turn to God. God puts these deep desires into our hearts, and the desire to be safe into our hearts, because He wants us to rely on Him to keep us safe. He does. I mean, one of David's Psalms says, "The word of the Lord is a strong tower, and the righteous runs into it, and they are safe." Talks about safety. Talks about knowing that I can at least count on God to act lovingly. I can count on God to protect and to preserve and to keep me and to bless me and to be there for me as His child. I'm hoping, as I conclude today's session, that you are beginning to understand that these traumas, these desires, when they are not met, and the sad thing about them, I want to say this as I conclude, is that they don't stop. These are longings of every heart. As long as your heart keeps beating, they will be there. And that is what causes triggers. Sometimes people who have a father wound or a mother wound, they want to heal. And yes, it's true, you can heal from the traumatic experiences, but you will not heal from the longing of that parent. Even if your father or mother has died, to long for them is a healthy thing. It's a desire God has placed there. That's why we need to have extended families, church families, who have other people who can be substitute, surrogate parents, to keep loving on us, because the desire, the longing will be there. The longing for safety will be there. The longing for affirmation will be there. The longing to be blessed will be there. The longing to be heard and understood will always be there. It will not stop, because God has placed it there. And the one thing that's important is that if we don't find people, we go to God and ask, "Lord, please, Lord, help me find the right people who can do this for me," because these longings, they do not stop. They are released or placed by God in our hearts as a tool or as a means to help us know how to worship God better. Because if we go to God and we sense the Holy Spirit, the Lord is a person that can hear us, like Hannah did, and you go to God and you pour out your prayer, knowing that no one has heard me, no one else can touch or reach me at this place or at this level except you, Father. So I will pour it out before you. I will pour out my praise. I will pour out my worship. I will pour out my prayer before you, because if nobody else can hear me, at least then you will hear and affirm me. Would you come and bless me? Would you come and strengthen me? Would you come in and make it make sense to me? Would you come in and put your loving arms around me and affirm me and tell me that I am not a mistake? Yes, I've done something, but I am not a mistake, that I am your beloved. I am chosen. I am set apart. I am a royal priesthood. I am from that nation, from the people that you delight from, and that is who I am. And those are the kind of statements we have to keep having in our minds and our hearts as we push through the difficulties of life today. May God bless you. May His grace abound over you. May His love be stretched out to cover every inch of who you are. May you find solace in the knowledge that you serve and are loved by a God who will never cease to be who He is. He is dependable. You can count on Him. He is the same yesterday, today, and forever. And when He has promised, He fulfills. And He has promised that He will never leave you, nor will He forsake you. Why? Because you are His beloved. You are the apple of His eyes. People might perceive you and see you as a mistake, but He doesn't see you the same way. And that is the Father you serve. And that is the Father you can be proud to call yourself, that you belong to Him. Bless you and bless you. Amen.
2: And so we come to the end of our program. Another week has passed. And as you go into this week, please pray, think about what you've heard this evening, and let us work together to implement the strategies so that we will have healthy families in our communities. If you are battling or you want to reach out, please contact us. We have coaches that can help you with your journey. We also have the WhatsApp coach. If you need any details, please go to Heartline's website. On it you will find resources, you will find information, you will find the coach numbers, and we will be able to help you on your journey. If you want to speak to me, please contact me at 083-2800-547. Together we can. May God richly bless you, and may you become the father, active, positive, and present in the lives of our children. God bless you.

Every year, the National Sea Rescue Institute saves the lives of children just like me. Just last year, they rescued 1,548 people. Oh, and 70 animals. So that's more than 1,600 reasons why you should support the NSRI. And if that's not enough, how about a million reasons? That's right. The NSRI is giving away 1 million rand this year. And all you need to do to enter is donate. So please, donate, do good, and you could win at nsri.org.za. T's and C's apply.

0: crazy feeling though. I don't want to get too attached, but I feel like I already am. My mind's telling me one thing, but I guess I should listen to my heart. Right?
1: You can probably tell that this wasn't your typical funeral. People have come away smiling as they remember the good times, the way she loved to bake, how she raised the kids, and the way she laughed. It wasn't your typical funeral because we really celebrated her life and the legacy she left behind. And Gogo wouldn't have wanted it any other way.
2: Martin's Funerals. Find us at martinsfunerals.co.za.
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